0: documentary in May. Three people have denied any wrongdoing. Police are warning fake cash is making a comeback in the UK, with scammers openly selling it online. Last year, the value of fake notes the Bank of England recovered was £4 million, nearly double that of the year before. Music and sports star Taylor Swift and Travis Kelce are expected to tie the knot today at Madison Square Gardens in New York. Speculation has been growing for months, with more than 1,000 guests expected at the celebrations. Author and journalist Kate Wills told us who she expects to be on the guest list.
1: Graham Norton has been spotted at JFK this week. Taylor's famous for her celebrity friendship group. So Selena Gomez, the Haim girls, Gigi Hadid, Emma Stone, they're all close friends of hers, so yeah, we can expect them in attendance too.
0: As Spain have cruised through to the last 16 of the World Cup, they completed a 3-0 victory over Austria in Los Angeles, with two goals from Mikel Olifabel and one from Tottenham's Pedro Porro. That's the latest. I'm Chris Milligan.

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Slide over to Sunrise Hits, the UK's smoothest Asian hits. 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
2: From the Sky News Centre at 2, Andy Burnham's pledging to stick to Labour's 2024 general election manifesto, but says there's room for movement on tax. The party promised not to increase levies on working people, including national insurance, income tax and VAT. The man expected to be the next Prime Minister told LBC his plans.
3: If you take business rates, I believe there is a case for higher business rates on warehouses and the major developments we see on the outskirts of our cities, so that we can cut business rates for pubs, and I proposed a 20% cut.
2: Mr. Burnham also pledged to fund defence spending plans in full. The families of two girls raped by two teenagers in separate attacks in Hampshire say they're deeply grateful the boys have now been given custodial sentences. It's after the Court of Appeal ruled the punishment handed down to them in May was unduly lenient. Pubs and bars in England and Wales will be able to stay open until 5 a.m. on Monday. The government's pushing through law which will allow England supporters to watch the World Cup round of 16 match with Mexico starting at 1 a.m. Jason Cleary runs the Hod Carrier in Leamington Spa.
4: But not just for the pub itself, it's just in general. It's the community. It's a community pub. We've had over 100 people here every game and the atmosphere is just amazing. And to be able to do that and to be able to celebrate, this is once every 4 years. It's just an opportunity to sing. When England score, you hug a stranger.
2: A charity's warning osteoporosis patients are facing a postcode lottery of care. The Royal Osteoporosis Charity claims diagnosis rates in England have stalled because the government's been too slow to introduce new fracture liaison services across the country. Music and sports stars Taylor Swift and Travis Kelce are expected to tie the knot today at Madison Square Gardens in New York. Speculation's been building for months with more than 1,000 guests expected at the celebrations. And the hopes of British success in the singles competition at Wimbledon lay solely with Arthur Ferry. He beat Otto Virtanen. That's the latest. I'm Chris Milligan.

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0: 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Hey, if I can get up there early, so can you. Don't be lazy. On AM in London and nationwide on DAB, this is Sunrise News.
9: From the Sky News Centre at 3, Andy Burnham says he'll stick by Labour's 2024 election manifesto, but insists there's room for movement on tax. He suggested increasing business rates on warehouses and major developments in order to cut taxes for pubs and some high street businesses. The man expected to be the next Prime Minister is also promising to fund defence spending plans in full. Here's our chief political correspondent, John Craig.
10: He admitted in his interview that he was not told about the huge black hole. Estimates range from 5 billion to 15 billion in defence spending. He said, I didn't have all the details. I wasn't in the discussions.
9: The families of two girls raped in Hampshire say they're deeply grateful after the Court of Appeal increased their attackers' sentences. Two 15-year-old boys were spared custody in May, a decision judges have ruled was unduly lenient. They've now been given 4 years' detention. The government's passing emergency legislation later to allow pubs and bars across England and Wales to stay open for the Three Lions' next World Cup match. They'll face Mexico on Monday at 1am. There's a warning. Fake cash scams are on the rise. The value of recovered English fake notes dropped from £10 million in 2019 to £2 million in 2024. But last year, that figure almost doubled to £4 million. Victoria Cleland is chief cashier at the Bank of England.
11: It looks like a beautiful piece of art, but there's a lot of science buried in it. It's not a victimless crime, and sometimes it's the people who are most vulnerable who are left with a counterfeit note.
9: Sport now, and Portugal scored in stoppage time to beat Croatia 2-1 and progress to the last 16 of the World Cup. Earlier, Spain comfortably beat Austria 3-0 in Los Angeles. And finally, a new study suggests sitting down for longer than 30 minutes at a time every day may increase our risk of dying from cancer. Researchers at Glasgow University found danger rose with each hour of inactivity. That's the latest. I'm Chris Milligan.

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10: From the Sky News Centre at 4, Andy Burnham's pledging to stick to Labour's 2024 general election manifesto, but says there's room for movement on tax. The party promised not to increase levies on working people, including national insurance, income tax and VAT. The man expected to be the next Prime Minister told LBC his plans.
11: If you take business rates, I believe there is a case for higher business rates on warehouses and the major developments we see on the outskirts of our cities, so that we can cut business rates for pubs, and I've proposed a 20% cut.
10: The government's passing emergency legislation later to allow pubs in England and Wales to stay open overnight on Monday so fans can watch the England game, the take on Mexico at the World Cup at 1 a.m. The families of two girls raped by two teenagers in separate attacks in Hampshire say they're deeply grateful the boys have now been given custodial sentences. This after the Court of Appeal ruled the punishment handed down to them in May was unduly lenient. A charity's warning that thousands of lives are being put at risk in England because of a postcode lottery of osteoporosis care. The Royal Osteoporosis Society says ministers need to act faster to roll out early diagnostic centres across England. To sport, and Portugal left it late and survived the late scare to progress to the last 16 of the World Cup. Joe Rawson reports from the US.
12: More late drama at this World Cup as Portugal squeezed through with a 2-1 win over Croatia. Gonçalo Ramos got the critical goal in the 94th minute, but Croatia had a goal ruled out with the last kick of the game by VAR. Cristiano Ronaldo's penalty levelling after Ivan Perisic's opener. They'll play Spain in a clash of neighbours in the last 16 after their 3-0 win over Austria earlier.
10: And Taylor Swift and Travis Kelce are expected to tie the knot today at Madison Square Gardens in New York. More than 1,000 guests are expected at the celebrations. That's the latest. I'm Chris Milligan.

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6: From the Sky News Centre at 5, Andy Burnham says he'll stick by Labour's 2024 election manifesto, but insists there's room for movement on tax. He suggested increasing business rates on warehouses and major developments in order to cut taxes for pubs and some high street businesses. The man expected to be the next Prime Minister is also promising to fund defence spending plans in full. Here's our chief political correspondent, John Craig.
7: He admitted in his interview that he was not told about the huge black hole. Estimates range from £5 billion to £15 billion in defence spending. He said, I didn't have all the details. I wasn't in the discussions.
6: The families of two girls raped by two teenage boys say they're deeply grateful and relieved and on custodial terms were overturned at the Court of Appeal. The 15-year-olds have now been sentenced to 4 years' detention for the separate attacks in Hampshire. Pubs and bars in England and Wales will be able to stay open until 5 a.m. on Monday. The government's pushing through law which will allow England supporters to watch the World Cup round of 16 match with Mexico starting at 1 a.m. Police are warning fake cash is making a comeback in the UK, with scammers openly selling it online. Last year, the value of fake notes the Bank of England recovered was £4 million. sport now, and England captain Nat Sivabrant led from the front as her side reached the Women's T20 World Cup final in style. They beat South Africa by 40 runs. They'll now face Australia in the final on Sunday. Sivabrant says her 133-run partnership with Heather Knight was vital.
8: There was never any worry about, you know, other people coming in, but Heather and I knew that we had a really important job to do to get our team back on track. The composure that we showed was really important.
6: And finally, in the football, Portugal scored in stoppage time to beat Croatia 2-1 and progressed to the last 16 of the World Cup. In the earlier match, Spain comfortably beat Austria 3-0 in Los Angeles. That's the latest. I'm Chris Milligan.

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2: From the Sky News Centre at 6, Andy Burnham says he'll take his responsibilities fully to fund the government's defence plans. The Prime Minister in waiting will have to find nearly £5 billion when he comes to power. He's also promised to stick to Labour's manifesto, but suggested there's room for movement in its pledge not to raise taxes. Mr Burnham says he's excited by the response to a speech earlier this week.
3: It's been really positive. I did set out quite a big plan for change. Yeah. Feels like the country says, yeah, okay, this feels like the right thing to do, the right direction. That's certainly the direction I've felt I've had.
2: Fake banknotes are making a comeback in the UK. Police say the value of notes recovered last year nearly doubled to £4 million. The families of two girls raped by two teenage boys in Hampshire say they're deeply grateful their attackers will now be locked up. The Court of Appeals decided their community sentences were unduly lenient and imposed terms of 4 years' detention. Pubs will be allowed to stay open until 5 a.m. for England's World Cup clash with Mexico on Monday morning. The government announced a blanket extension to licensing hours. Meanwhile, in the tournament, Portugal survived a late scare to progress to the last 16. Joe Rawson reports from the US.
4: More late drama at this World Cup as Portugal squeezed through with a 2-1 win over Croatia. Gonçalo Ramos got the critical goal in the 94th minute, but Croatia had a goal ruled out with the last kick of the game by VAR, Cristiano Ronaldo's penalty levelling after Ivan Perisic's opener. They'll play Spain in a clash of neighbours in the last 16 after their 3-0 win over Austria earlier.
2: Switzerland have just advanced, defeating Algeria 2-0. And four-time Tour de France winner Chris Froome has confirmed his retirement from professional cycling. The British rider was seriously injured in a training accident last August and hasn't raced since. That's the latest. I'm Cam Hall.
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9: 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My name is Paul Sharp. How the heck are you doing today? 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Yeggs in the Gee, Monica, Oh My Darling. It's all requests with Paul Sharp through until 7 this morning.
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2: So congratulations to those made it into the round of 16. Paraguay, France. You got Canada and Morocco tomorrow. Paraguay and France tomorrow as well. On Monday, Portugal and Spain. Ooh, that should be a nice little match, eh? On Tuesday, it's USA and Belgium. On Sunday, Brazil and Norway. Monday, Mexico, England and Switzerland through as well. They'll be playing on Tuesday as well, next Tuesday. Today at 7, Australia and Egypt and Argentina and Cabo Verde at 11 o'clock. You've got in the early hours at 2:30, Colombia and Ghana as well. All the updates on Sunrise.
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2: It is breakfast with Paul Shah, 12 minutes after 6. Good morning, how are you doing today? We are doing your all request hour. 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And if you're looking for that ideal holiday, Celebrity Cruises creates European holidays you'll always remember in places you'll never forget. The new Celebrity XL erases the line between ship and shore, bringing the culture and flavours of Europe along for the ride. 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On the way for you, just after the break. Sunrise retro song for you this morning. Juma Chuma Dede. Another retro song, I suppose. Arranged Marriage, Apache Indian. And Kuch Kuch Hota Hai, Koi Mil Gaya on the way.
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1: M6 northbound, severe delays developing through the West Midlands Junction 5 and Junction 6 due to obstruction in the road. Traffic is backing up right now. M4 eastbound, got queues between 4B and Junction 5. M62 eastbound, delays building on the approach to Junction 6 near Bradford due to heavy holiday and commuter volume traffic. That's what it says on my screen. I don't know if it makes sense. More for you in the next hour.
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0: 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Sumeet Step to Step, where passion meets performance. I said it before, I used to work with Sumeet quite a few years ago. The place that we worked, which I'm not going to say, it seems to have spawned a lot of people that have gone into the media and entertainment industry. So Sumeet's one of them. I'm another one of them. There's a comedian as well. And there was one more, but I can't remember. But it's just phenomenal, really. It really, really is. So, yeah, Sumeet, nice guy. You're going to enjoy that.
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2: 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Over on BBC One, Absolutely Fabulous, the movie at 10:40 p.m. Patsy, fearing financial trouble after her book is unpublishable, discovers Kate Moss is seeking new representation. Their botched approach leads to nationwide outrage, forcing Patsy and Edina to flee the country. And Shamas Sony TV Maharani at 9 p.m. One of the biggest Sony Live originals on UK television for the first time, starring Huma Qureshi in a career-defining role. This gripping political drama became one of the most talked about and successful series of recent years. 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
1: 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The gripping political Sony Live series that had millions Hooked is finally on Sony TV, starring Huma Qureshi in most powerful role yet. 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
0: Up next on Sunrise. Singers King, Ji Karda just around the corner. Kala Chashma on the way for you, Bhan Bhai Deco and Thee Smarta Khan, Sheela Ki Jawani. 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
1: It's 10 minutes to 7 o'clock on Sunrise. Good morning.

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1: 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Feel the island energy. Feel Mauritius. See you in Mauritius. One of my places on my bucket list. If Mrs. Shah's listening, yes, that's where I want to go as well. We've got more for you after seven. Got your Friday corn chair after seven. Football update, listener's choice after 8 o'clock. Your Paul Shah's threesome, and another football update, and another listener's choice for you as well. So we are into the World Cup properly now, aren't we? We're down to the round of 16. Anyone else feeling really nervous about England Mexico? I decided to put England Mexico into Google Gemini, which is an AI platform for those of you who don't know. And they seem to think, Google Gemini seems to think that we're going to get one all, and then it's going to go into extra time, and then England will score one goal. So the final goal, 2-1 to England, is what Google Gemini is saying. Let's see if it's right.

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4: From the Sky News Centre at 7, Andy Burnham suggested there's room for movement on Labour's tax plans, though he says he'll stick to its manifesto promises not to raise income tax, national insurance or VAT. The expected next Prime Minister also says he takes funding higher defence spending extremely seriously. The Conservatives say that should come from welfare cuts, but Burnham supporter Labour MP Miatta Farnbuller says it's not that simple.
5: If you just cut the support people have, it pushes them into destitution and precarity. If you basically narrow the number of people that get support, that often tends to be quite arbitrary, and you get those edge examples where someone desperately needs it and then they're just left to languish.
4: The value of fake cash being recovered by the Bank of England nearly doubled in a year to £4 million. Police warn scammers are openly selling the dodgy banknotes online. The families of two girls raped by two teenage boys say they're relieved the non-custodial terms were overturned at the Court of Appeal. The 15-year-olds have now been sentenced to 4 years' detention for the separate attacks in Fordingbridge in Hampshire. Taylor Swift's wedding festivities appear to be underway in New York. Actress Lena Dunham and model Gigi Hadid were spotted at Madison Square Garden for a rehearsal dinner overnight. The pop superstars expected to tie the knot with NFL player Travis Kelce there tonight. NBC's Emily Acada is at the venue.
6: A source tells us that they are actually building a castle for the big party that is expected to bring some 1,100 people. An internal police memo indicates that that party will run from about 5:30 p.m. to 2 a.m.
4: Pubs can stay open until 5 a.m. on Monday. It's so fans can watch England's next World Cup game against co-host Mexico. And Portugal's footballers have set up a meeting with neighbours Spain after stoppage time drama. They took the lead against Croatia in the 94th minute before VAR ruled out their opponent's equaliser. That's the latest. I'm Cam Hall.
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10: 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You've got the flight from Mumbai into Heathrow Terminal 3 at 10 a.m. lands early at 9:22. Apart from that, you're looking good.
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10: Highs of 26 degrees across the south of the country. Midland highs of 25. Further up north in Scotland, you got highs of just 19 degrees right now. It's 13 in London and in Cardiff. Birmingham 12, Leicester, Bolton, Leeds, Manchester all at 13. Edinburgh right now 12 degrees.
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10: 4 minutes after seven. Happy Friday morning. Let's get on for your Jewel Thief. The heist begins. Jadu. I've got some Dil Jum from Greg. Football update and your Gaunt here.
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2: 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So England's next match is on Monday morning, bright and early at 1 a.m. We'll have all the updates for you right here on Sunrise.
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2: 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Tu, tu, he, wahi. From the Royals, it's a thumbs up for this one. Or... Terapiarme, it is a heart emoji. Tu, tu, hevahi, it is a thumbs up. Terapiarme, heart emoji. WhatsApp your choice now, 07925 700 272. The winner plays next after the break. And I've got your corn chair for you as well next.
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6: It's 18 minutes after 7 o'clock. We've got a clear-cut winner for our listeners' choice. We'll do that for you in a second on Sunrise. Before we get there, let's do your corn chair for you this morning. Three aging friends, Lalit, KD and Pinky, are seeking adventure and romance in their otherwise mundane lives. They travel to Mauritius and become infatuated with Ahana, a young and carefree woman. Who plays Lalit in this film? What's the name of the actor who plays Lalit in the film? Released in 2014, Lisa Hayden's in this film. But who plays Lalit in the film? Please and thank you. 020-8813-8040. 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
3: 23 after 7. Oh, they're trickling in now. I love it. Shout in Brixton, you got it right. Nasir, new WhatsApper, let us know where you're from, please, fella. V-Barv in Milton Keynes, Nathu in Wembley, Saga in Harrow. The answer cannot be Lisa Hayden, because Lisa Hayden is in the film. I've already mentioned that. Jaswan in Belgium's got it. It can't be Nikhil Kapoor. And well done to Mira and Amesh in Preston. Is it a tough one today, is it? Somebody asked me earlier in the week for a tough gauntlet. Okay. Three aging friends, Lalith, KD and Pinky, are seeking adventure and romance in their otherwise mundane lives. They travel to Mauritius and become infatuated with Ahana, a young and carefree woman. Who plays Lalith in this film? What's the name of the actor who plays Lalith in the film? It was released in 2014. Lisa Hayden and Anu Kapoor both in the film. But who plays Lalith in this film, please and thank you? 020-8813-8040, or you can WhatsApp 07925-700-272.
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3: Okay, M6 northbound queues are solid between Junction 7 and Junction 9 at the moment. M25 clockwise between 10, at Junction 10, I should say, at the Wisley Interchange. You've got about 20 minutes worth of traffic there at the moment as well. M4 westbound at Junction 44 to 45, you've got carriageway maintenance causing issues there as well. More for you in the next hour.
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1: 7.38 on Sunrise Radio. I've just had some fizzy cola, so I might burp on the radio. Rajesh in the Isle of Wight, Raj in Wembley, Zahida in Leicester. Excuse me one sec. We've got... Oh, okay, that's the film. I don't need the film name. Brother in Crawley's got it. Sophie in Scotland, yes. Lullet in Walsall, no, it's not you. Ash in Preston, Sarah in St. Albans, all with the right answer. Awesome, y'all. Okay, so three aging friends, Lullet, KD and Pinky, are seeking adventure and romance in their otherwise mundane lives. They travel to Mauritius and become infatuated with Ahana, a young and carefree woman. Who plays Lullet in this film? What's the name of the actor who plays Lullet in the film? 2014, Lisa Hayden, Anu Kapoor and Piyush Mishra in the film as well. But who plays Lullet in this film? 020-8813-8040 or you can WhatsApp 07925-700-272. Okay, food lovers. Honey and Ghee, your favourite Indian grocery store, is opening its brand new branch in Milton Keynes tomorrow, the 4th of July, at Unit 1, 12A Eldergate. Already loved in Basingstoke, Reading and Shinfield, Honey and Ghee brings you the finest Indian groceries, including fantastic South Asian range and top brands like Suhana, Haldiram's, Nitra and Jamin. I'm going to be there tomorrow, broadcasting live from 12 till 3 with all the excitement from the grand opening. And you can also enjoy a free tasting session, which is the real reason I'm going, from Suhana Nitra on the day as well. Don't miss it. I'll see you there tomorrow at 12.
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3: Tonight on Channel 4, Celebrity Gogglebox returns at 9 p.m. A rolling cast of famous faces, some of Britain's favourite personalities, hit the sofa for the week's big shows, sharing their sharp, insightful and funny points of view. Over on BBC One, Absolutely Fabulous, the movie at 10:40 p.m. Patsy, fearing financial trouble after her book is unpublishable, discovers Kate Moss is seeking new representation. Their botched approach leads to nationwide outrage, forcing Patsy and Edina to flee the country. And she must on Sony TV, Maharani at 9 p.m. One of the biggest Sony Live originals on UK television for the first time, starring Huma Qureshi in a career-defining role. This gripping political drama became one of the most talked about and successful series of recent years. 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
2: 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The gripping political Sony Live series that had millions hooked is finally on Sony TV, starring Huma Qureshi in most powerful role yet. 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
1: Oh, poo-poo. I've played the wrong one. One second. Wait, one second. There we go. The original version, Just Be a Jassy, Dil Lagi, on the way for you next.
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1: 7.48 right now. 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Dawa's Big Rice Weekend, 4th and 5th of July at Falcon Cash and Carry, 82A Siston Street, Leicester, 9 a.m. to 5 p.m. Don't miss out on all those deals. Rice isn't just rice until you've tried Dawa's extra long basmati. Lulled in Warsaw. Yeah, you got it right. I did mention your name before. Divya in Harrow, also with the right answer. It is Anupam Kher, who I think we can all agree is one of the coolest dudes in Bollywood, right? Anupam Kher is one guy that I've not met. I'd love to meet him. Love to meet him. He's Jasbir Jassy.

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15: From the Sky News Centre at 8, Andy Burnham insists he'll stick by Labour's tax promises, even if he thinks there's room for movement. The party's election manifesto committed not to raise income tax, national insurance or VAT. Some MPs were unhappy the government's considering welfare cuts to pay for higher defence spending. Ruth Curtis is chief executive of the Resolution Foundation.
16: What we need to do is think about the benefits we're paying and why. There are some benefits paid to compensate for the costs of being disabled. Are those working well? Are those actually going to people who face higher costs? There are some benefits that are paid to incentivise work, and we need to look at the structure of those.
15: Police are warning fake cash is making a comeback in the UK, with scammers openly selling it online. Last year, the Bank of England recovered £4 million worth of counterfeits, nearly double the year before. Detective Sergeant Jamie Kirk is from a special unit in the City of London Police which tackles this type of crime.
17: We're seeing it more. It's being pushed on social media, whether it's just adverts which take you into things like Telegram, where you can then be redirected. We're seeing it quite openly sold on places like eBay, Alibaba. We've even had reports of it somehow turning up on places like Vinted.
15: A long-running inquest into schoolboy Noah Donoghue's death in Belfast has been adjourned until later this year. Jurors were sent home after midnight because of a lack of time, a move the coroner called unprecedented. It's suggested sitting down for longer than 30 minutes at a time every day may increase our risk of dying from cancer. Researchers at Glasgow University found the danger rose with each hour of inactivity. Pubs in England and Wales will now be allowed to stay open until 5am on Monday. It's so fans can watch the Three Lions' overnight World Cup clash with Mexico. And in last night's action, Portugal grabbed a stoppage time winner to beat Croatia 2-1 and go through to the last 16. They'll face Spain, who comfortably beat Austria 3-0. That's the latest. I'm Cam Hall.
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13: 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The weather update on Sunrise Radio, brought to you by the Sunrise Radio Love Lounge. 3 hours of great love songs every Sunday night from 7pm with Amit Soda. Highs of 26 degrees in the south of the country, Midlands highs of 25 further up north in Scotland. You got highs of 18 degrees. Right now it's 15 in London and in Cardiff. Birmingham 14, Leicester 15, Bolton 14, Leeds and Manchester at 15 degrees, and right now in Glasgow 13 degrees. The weather update on Sunrise Radio, brought to you by the Sunrise Radio Love Lounge. 3 hours of great love songs every Sunday night from 7pm with Amit Soda. 4 minutes after eight, happy Friday morning. Got an original, tell me. I've got some animal for you as well. Football update, listener's choice. And I've got your Paul Charles threesome all to come. And I've still got 2 seconds left to spare to talk as well. Whee!
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2: 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And we got at 2:30, Colombia and Ghana. The last three matches in the round of 32. All the updates right here on Sunrise.
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2: 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Bacha Ashiki from Circus. It is a thumbs up for this one. Or... Jab Harry met Sejal Radha, it's a heart emoji. 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The winner plays just after the break. And I've got your Paul Charles threesome next as well.
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1: 18 minutes after 8 o'clock. Shout out to Dirich this morning. Thank you for WhatsApping. Right, okay, let's do your Paul Charles threesome this morning. I've got three clips of three different songs. All I need you to do is tell me the names of the films that they belong to. I reckon easy one today. What do you reckon? 020-881-38040, or you can WhatsApp 07925-700-272. If you've got all three film names, that's great. Give me a call, drop me a WhatsApp. If you haven't got it, that's all right as well. As the hour goes on, you get more audio, you get clues that you can use and abuse as well. So it will get easier the longer you listen. What do you reckon? Give me a call, drop me a WhatsApp with all three film names in Paul Shah's threesome this morning.
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3: 22 after 8, yeah, I thought it was an easy one. Sean Bovey, Milton Keynes, V-Bub's got it as well. Again, please don't send me just two. It's no good to anyone. Abdul in Birmingham's got it. Well done. Yes. In fact, you know what? If you send me one or two, after today, so from Monday, if you send me one or two, I'm going to disqualify you, even if you get all three right later on. Don't do that. It's annoying because you get a lot of WhatsApps coming through and I've got to go through each one. Right, one more time on your Paul Charles threesome for this morning.

The first one was released in 2007. Shahid Kapoor's in that film. The second in 1969, Sharmila Tagore. And the third one, 2003, Rahul Bose. Can you name all three film names for me?

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1: M25, you've got clockwise at junction 27, the M11 interchange. Emergency overnight road resurfacing going on there at the moment, so best to avoid if you can. M6, Warwickshire northbound at junction 2 and 3. Lanes are now open following an overturned vehicle there. Still backlog of traffic. More for you in the next hour with Raj Guy.
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1: I should have said good morning to Diraj and Angie as well in the car. Thanks for tuning in, guys. Last day for Neera Shadaya's Artist of the Week, Cocktail, on the UK's biggest Asian mix.

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1: Namita in Liverpool, you got it. Well done. Dina in Guildford's got it. Zahida in Leicester. Yes, if you're saying Talash, you are wrong, I'm afraid to say. Smita in Harrow Weald. I've got Surab, where are you from? Let us know. Good morning, Vips. I think that's it for the moment. Let's have another listen.

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2: What do you reckon? The first one was released in 2007, Shahid Kapoor, Kareena Kapoor Khan. The second in 1969, Sharmila Tagore and Rajesh Khanna. And the third one, 2003, Rahul Bose and Kareena Kapoor Khan. Can you name all three film names in Paul Shah's threesome this morning?

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4: 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Over on BBC One, Absolutely Fabulous, the movie at 10:40 p.m. Patsy, fearing financial trouble after her book is unpublishable, discovers Kate Moss is seeking new representation. Their botched approach leads to nationwide outrage, forcing Patsy and Edina to flee the country. And Shumas Sony TV Maharani at 9 p.m. One of the biggest Sony Live originals on UK television for the first time, starring Huma Qureshi in a career-defining role. 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
3: 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The gripping political Sony Live series that had millions Hooked is finally on Sony TV, starring Huma Qureshi in most powerful role yet. 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
2: 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How is that? 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
19: It's 8.48 on Sunrise. Last few names then. Well done to Raj in Wembley. Divya in Harrow's got it. Mira Namesh in Preston, well done. Akshay in Srinath in Newbury? No idea. Somebody's sending me a song name. I don't need that.
21: And Asta from Worksop.
19: Where?
21: Yeah, that's
19: Oh, yeah, Asta from Worksop. Yeah. Thank you. Raj is covering Shubnam. Yes, I think we
21: Did
19: covered
21: you mention
19: that.
21: Dolly? Did you mention Dolly?
19: No, because Dolly got it wrong.
21: Oh, sorry, Dolly.
19: Dolly got it wrong. Dolly sent the song name. I don't usually mention the name because, anyway, that's 10 seconds of my life I'm never getting back. Let's have another listen. Job We Met. Aradna. Jameli. Well done to everyone who got it right. Job We Met, Aradna and Jameli. Raj Guy is on the way for you next in for...
21: Shubnam.
19: That's the one. Yeah, no, nice to see you, Raj.
21: Thank you very much.
19: How are the ribs?
21: My ribs are still hurting, really bad.
19: For those of you who don't know, we were filming some social media content. Raj fell over. He didn't even fall over anyone or a football or anything. He just fell over because he's old. He was drunk at like 11 in the morning anyway. Have a great weekend. I'll see you Monday from 6 a.m. Here's Vikram Singh and Gunjan on Sunrise.

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6: Priyanka Chopra said, "There are cliques in Bollywood and people stick together, but I have always tried to stick to my work. As an industry, Bollywood is very competitive and I'm a very competitive person. But I've never been a part of any clique and I've always worked with all actors and directors, all camps."
0: On AM in London and nationwide on DAB, this is Sunrise News.
9: From the Sky News Centre at 9, Andy Burnham says he'll take his responsibilities fully to fund the government's defence plans. The Prime Minister in waiting will have to find nearly £5 billion when he comes to power. He's also promised to stick to Labour's manifesto, but suggested there's room for movement in its pledge not to raise taxes. Mr Burnham says he's excited by the response to a speech earlier this week.
12: It's been really positive. I did set out quite a big plan for change. Yeah. Feels like the country says, yeah, okay, this feels like the right thing to do, the right direction. That's certainly the reaction I've felt I've had.
9: Scammers have been caught trying to sell fake cash online as police warn counterfeit note scams are on the rise. £4 million worth was recovered last year, double that of 2024. The number of people known to have been killed by Venezuela's earthquakes have now risen to more than 2,500. Last Wednesday's back-to-back tremors left hundreds of buildings damaged or destroyed. There's been criticism over the government's response, which acting President Delcy Rodriguez has suggested is politically motivated.
13: The following day, the state was militarized precisely to restrict access and allow search and rescue specialists to carry out their work. The first narrative concocted in the media was everyone should go down to La Guaira to cause chaos to hinder the search and rescue efforts.
9: A charity's warning thousands of lives are being put at risk in England because of what they call a postcode lottery of osteoporosis care. Ministers have committed to rolling out early diagnostic centres by 2030. Taylor Swift's love story could finally be complete tonight as she's expected to marry NFL star Travis Kelce in New York's Madison Square Garden. Model Gigi Hadid was among the guests at last night's rehearsal dinner. And VAR ruled out a late Croatia equaliser as they were knocked out of the World Cup in a 2-1 loss to Portugal. Spain and Switzerland both won to book their places in the last 16. That's the latest. I'm Cam Hall.
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15: Well, let's take a look at the weather today. Much of the south will be dry with sunshine and mostly cloudy elsewhere, with rain moving into Northern Ireland and Northern England later on. Very warm in the southeast. That's where I am. Lovely.
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15: Hello, how are you? Raj Guy sitting in for Shabnam Sahi today. I can't believe it, I'm here so early in the morning, 4 minutes past 9. I'm normally snoring at the moment.

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0: I was going to say, pull the shades. Right, who have we got up on the screen? Vivian Harrow, very good morning to you. I hope you're well. Oi, body shot. Sanjay in Wellingborough, good morning to you too. Bravin in Crawley, how are you? Jasmine Zarin Hayes, good morning. Santoshi in Harrow as well. Shree says, hey, hey, South superstar Rajnikant's back. He always has a different name for me every day. I hope you're well, Shree. Fato in Ilford, good morning, Raj. I bet you slept in the studio. I know, it feels like that, it really does. I hope you're well. Raj in Wembley thinks it's true. Dolly's gone for true. And Asta in Worksop says, you sound so excited. Yeah, I am. I haven't been awake this early for so long. My day is already made. Literally sat in the car park at my workplace and listening to you. Oh, yes, she's so sweet. She really is. Thank you, Arthur. Mandeep is there as well. He thinks it's true. Mina in Surrey, good morning. How are you doing? Sarah in Cheltenham says, what a beautiful start with Gloria Kalanya. Yeah, great. It's actually true, by the way.
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0: Carrots were originally purple, not orange. Until the 17th century, almost all cultivated carrots were purple or yellow, and Dutch growers bred orange carrots specially to honour William of Orange. Who is that? Who's William of Orange? And then carrots, eventually, they go green. If you just leave them on the countertop in the kitchen, for about 4 or 5 months, they will eventually go green.

0: Sunidhi Chauhan and somebody else. Arstein works up. Yeah, thank you for that. Sarah in St. Albans, good morning. How are you? Mandy says that Bugs Bunny was right in eating lots of gadget. Yeah. And Hansa in Leicester, very good.
1: Back
0: morning.
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0: And Jazz in Headingley, good morning to you as well. Thank you for your message. All right, let's do our listener's choice. Would you like A? This is A. Lovely. That's A. Oh, are you going to go for B?

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1: It is 6

0: 16 minutes past nine. A bull in Birmingham. How are you? He says, good morning. Oh, wow. Raj guy on a Friday morning. Brilliant. Yeah, it's easy for you to say. You didn't have to drive to work with a bowl of cornflakes by your side. Annalyn Kingsbury says, oh, no. Shabnam, what happened to your voice? I'm still here. It's just Shabnam Sai here. A little bit of chat and, that sort of thing.
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0: What did she say? Oh, a little bit of this and a little bit of that. A little bit of chit and a little bit of chat. That's it. That's her signature, isn't it? Hope you're well, Anil and Abul. The votes are in. It was close. It was tight. But you all went, or a majority of you went for this one. From the film Sajan. S.B. Balasubramaniam on the vocals. I'm Raj Guy. Good morning to you.

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0: 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And join Paul Shah, Sunrise Radio's Paul Shah. 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
0: Jazz in Headingley says, no! What's that about? Why are you saying no? No idea. He just says no. Rajkar sitting in for Shabnam Sahi today. I'll be with you until 12. Let's have some fun.

0: Vishal Mishra and Shashwat Dwivedi. Kyun Maza Aa Raha Hai. From the film Bandar Monkey in a Cage. I was thinking, if you locked Paul Shah in the studio here, you could put that outside. The warning, Bandar, in the cage inside. Do not enter. He knows I'm kidding. No, I'm not.
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0: 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Chanta Tara, IP Singh, Nipur Khedkar, from Happy Patel. He's so happy.

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0: Taking a look at the roads, the M62 westbound, heavy congestion between Junction 26 Chain Bar and Junction 25 Brighouse with delays of about 20 minutes. M25 anti-clockwise, slow traffic between Junction 13 Staines and Junction 12 Thorpe, adding around 5 to 10 minutes to your journey there as well. And on the M5 northbound, a queues between Junction 31 and Junction 30 near Exeter with delays of about 5 minutes.
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0: Dina and Guildford, a very good morning to you as well. Thank you. Siren Chatham says, I like Huma Qureshi. She's Sonakshi's bestie. Is she? I've no idea. I'm going to try and squeeze in a little trivia question for you later. It's a very tight show. I don't know how Shepman does it, really. It's an absolute luxury doing my show in the evenings. There's so much time I can put in riddles and games and all sorts of silliness. I really can.

0: They stole this song. They're cheating. Mira Shridhar, Sukriti Kakkar and Amala Malik, Amala Tishko Dekha, from the film Golamal Again. You stole the song again. And that is your Artist of the Week.
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0: Who's excited about the World Cup?
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0: FIFA World Cup 2026. What's going on today? Portugal versus Croatia earlier on. 2-1. 2-1 to Portugal. Well done. Switzerland versus Algeria. Full time there. 2-0 to Switzerland. And at 7 o'clock this evening, we've got Australia versus Egypt. That should be interesting as well. And then 11 o'clock tonight is Cabo Verde versus Argentina. Who do you want? Who are you putting your money on?
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0: Quick break. I'll be back.
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3: Tonight on Channel 4, Celebrity Gogglebox returns at 9 p.m. A rolling cast of famous faces, some of Britain's favourite personalities, hit the sofa for the week's big shows, sharing their sharp, insightful and funny points of view. Over on BBC One, Absolutely Fabulous, the movie at 10:40 p.m. Patsy, fearing financial trouble after her book is unpublishable, discovers Kate Moss is seeking new representation. Their botched approach leads to nationwide outrage, forcing Patsy and Edina to flee the country. And Shuma's a Sony TV Maharani at 9 p.m. One of the biggest Sony Live originals on UK television for the first time, starring Huma Qureshi in a career-defining role. This gripping political drama became one of the most talked about and successful series of recent years. 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

0: Shabnam Sahi on Sunrise with Maharani on Sony TV. The gripping political Sony Live series that had millions hooked is finally on Sony TV, starring Huma Qureshi in most powerful role yet. 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
15: Let's do a quick beat intro. Idris in Hackney, Juma Mubarak to you as well. Thank you, my friend. Sarah says the pubs will be open on what day, Monday? Yeah, I know. I don't go to pubs. Okay, have a listen to this and tell me what this is. 07925-700-272. Listen again. That's all I'm playing for now. Mandy Pimilton Keane says, I had a message from Germany in Harris saying good morning to you, Uncle Raj, and asked me to pass it on to you. Oh, yeah, message her back. Uncle Raj says good morning to you as well.

0: from Durandera.
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1: 10 minutes to 10 is the time. Where did the hour go? It's just gone so quick. Right, who got the answer right? Sagar in Harrow. It's not Saturday, I'm afraid. That means Dina and Guildford, well done, you got it. Sarah in Cheltenham, right behind you with the right answer. Richa Sharma in Pinai, you got it too. Who else have we got up here? Shreya Zaveri in East London, good morning and well done, madam, well done. I shall review the answer of that Beat the Intro song, but I've got a little question for you, a little trivia question. I will give you the answer after 10 o'clock, okay? But you can send me a WhatsApp if you want. Who was the last British Viceroy and the first Governor General of independent India? That is your question. Who was the last British Viceroy and the first Governor General of independent India? Send me a WhatsApp if you want to, or alternatively, just wait for the answer. That's what I played for you. Now you know. You're like, oh yeah, of course it's that song. Of course it is. Yashvi, you got it right. And Mandy from Milton Keynes as well.
0: Abhi to party shuru hui hai.
1: It's Badshah and Asta Gill from Kupsu.

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1: 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That is your trivia question. Raj Guy sitting in for Shabnam Sahi this morning. It's news time.
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16: Priyanka Chopra said, "There are cliques in Bollywood and people stick together, but I have always tried to stick to my work. 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
18: From the Sky News Centre at 10, Andy Burnham says he'll stick by Labour's 2024 election manifesto, but insists there's room for movement on tax. He suggested increasing business rates on warehouses and major developments in order to cut taxes for pubs and some high street businesses. The man expected to be the next Prime Minister is also promising to fund defence spending plans in full. Here's our chief political correspondent, John Craig.
19: He admitted in his interview that he was not told about the huge black hole. Estimates range from $5 billion to $15 billion in defence spending. He said, "I didn't have all the details. I wasn't in the discussions."
18: A 17-year-old boy's been charged with attempted murder after a shooting in Birmingham that left another teenager with life-threatening injuries. The victim, who's 16, remains critically ill in hospital following Wednesday's incident in the Alum Rock area. Venezuela's interim president rejected allegations her government reacted too slowly to destruction caused by two earthquakes. Delcy Rodriguez says the number of confirmed deaths has now risen above 2,500. Fake banknotes are making a comeback in the UK. The value of notes recovered last year nearly doubled to £4 million. Pub bosses say they're over the moon after being allowed to continue serving during England's overnight World Cup match on Monday. The Three Lions' last 16 tie with co-host Mexico kicks off at 1 a.m. A law change today would allow premises to continue serving until 5 a.m. Jason Cleary runs the Hod Carrier in Leamington Spa.
20: "But not just for the pub itself, it's just in general. It's a community pub. We've had over 100 people here every game and the atmosphere is just amazing. And to be able to do that and to be able to celebrate, this is once every 4 years. It's just an opportunity to sing. When England score, you hug a stranger."
18: And Georgia Stanway's returning to the Women's Super League. After joining Arsenal, the England midfielder was a free agent after leaving Bayern Munich. That's the latest. I'm Cam Hall.
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1: Today, much of the south will be dry with sunshine. Mostly cloudy elsewhere, with rain moving on to Northern Ireland and Northern England later on. Very warm in the south. Lovely, lovely cello. Nice on it.
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1: Nearly 4 minutes past 10 is the time. Raj Guy sitting in for Shabnam Sahi here on Sunrise Radio. That question again for you. Who was the last British Viceroy and the first Governor General of independent India? What do you think? Answer coming up very soon.
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1: Right, quite a few answers coming in. I think pretty much everybody's got it right. I think so. Yeah. 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

0: got it right. Dina and Guildford, well done. Anita in Liverpool, you got it too. Mandy from Milton Keynes. Vikas in Grantham. Yashvi, you got it. Mina in Surrey. Aparna in Cheltenham. Fatima in Ilford. Samantha in Liverpool. Vasanti, good morning to you. Rajesh Patel in the Isle of Wight. You got it right. It says, nice to have your company on a Friday. Thank you, my friend. Mr. Khan, have you given me an answer? No. He says, oh, Raj, am I dreaming or are you real? What are you doing this early?
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0: I know how to get up very early this morning. I was up at 4:30 in the morning, can you believe it? Anyway, I'll give you the answer after this one, Burj Khalifa.
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0: DJ Kushi, Shashi Samani, Nikita Gandhi, Madhubanti, and Burj Khalifa from the film Lakshmi. And there you have it. Two songs are back to back.
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0: Right, let me give you the answer to that question. Who was the last British Viceroy and the first Governor General of independent India? It was Lord Louis Mountbatten. My phone is pinging. Hang on, I'm going to try and turn my phone off, all right? It's Paul Shah. Paul Shah sending me a message. He was the first Earl Mountbatten of Burma. He was both the last British Viceroy and the first Governor General of independent India. He served as the last Viceroy from February to August 1947 and stayed on as the first Governor General of the Dominion of India from August 15th, 47 to June 1948. There you go. Well done if you got it right. A little bit of trivia. Learn something new every single day. Before we continue, are you ready? Because this July, experience the energy and excitement of Step Out 2026 Bollywood Beats, the spectacular annual student showcase by Sumit's Step to Step Bollywood Dance Academy. With both performances on the 5th of July completely sold out, Step Out 2026 Bollywood Beats brings together over 500 performers in a spectacular celebration of dance, culture, and talent and community.

0: Shabnam Sahi on Sunrise with Maharani on Sony TV. 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
0: Shabnam Sahi on Sunrise with Maharani on Sony TV. 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
0: I'll tell you what the choices were. It was Haripa, Mika Singh from Dil Bole Haripa. Or it was this one, beautiful, Amit Trivedi from the film Goodbye. And I chose this one, because I think you like this one, don't you? Was this a good choice? You can tell me if you want. Give me a thumbs up if I chose correctly.

0: Anthony Vezzi on the vocals. And the beautiful from the film. Okay, goodbye.
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0: Oh, I'm very happy. Lots of thumbs ups coming through, so I chose correctly. Thank you very much indeed for that. Who have we got up here? Oh, Wodge in Manchester. Very good morning to you. I was about to say evening, but good morning. And I got, hi, love the show. Your imitation of Shabnam was brilliant and funny. Thank you, Mahendra in Gloucester. Good, I'm glad it made you smile, my friend.
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0: 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It's not easy. 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I may use it. Go and do it now.

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0: Thank you to all of you who sent in some possible trivia questions. And I've decided to go with Idris in Hackney. He sent me a good one. I like it. Very apt for the moment. I'll tell you soon. Someone.

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0: This is all going a bit back to front, isn't it? Just carry on anyway. The M1 southbound, slow traffic and delays between junction 11 and 10 due to heavier than normal traffic. On the M1 northbound, expect delays between junction 47 and junction 48 with slow moving traffic there as well. On the M62, lane closures remain in place between junction 8 and junction 9, so allow a little bit of extra time. I completely went wrong. I have no idea what happened. It's all back to

0: film Love Yatri, Akhlad Jave, Bacha, Cisco, and Jubin Nautiyal. Right, let's take a look at what's happening with the football.
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0: 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Switzerland versus Algeria. Switzerland won 2-0. At 7 p.m. tonight, it's Australia versus Egypt. 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
11: Who's my hero of the hour? Who got there first? It was Mira in Preston. Mandy Milton Keynes, you got it too. Shreya in East London, well done. Nirala, good morning to you. You also got it right. Naeem in Leicester, you got it too. And Vijay in, I think you're in India. Hello, how are you? Who else have we got? And we've got Idris in Hackney with the correct answer. And that is it. Let me play you a slightly extended version of the song. What is

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Is it Sampara? Told me the answer. Well done, Sampara. You got it. You're a wonderful carer. Good work. And thank you.

0: DLJ.
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0: 10:49 is the time. A lot of love being shown for that song. Yeah, that'll never grow old, will it? Absolute classic. Sarita, very good morning to you as well. Hope you're well. Right, trivia question sent to me by Idris in Hackney. Right, I think it's very apt at this present moment. Here is the question for you. I'll give you the answer after 11 o'clock, but you can send me a WhatsApp if you want to. 07925 700272 if you think you know the answer. How old was Messi when he joined Argentina? And how many goals has he scored for Argentina? That's the question. How old was Messi when he joined Argentina? And how many goals has he scored for Argentina? What do you think? Are you a football person? Do you love your World Cup like I do? This is what I played for you. Big shout out to Taj in Southall. Hope you're well, buddy. Driving around, doing your deliveries. If you've got any spare stuff, just drop it off at my house. Meek Brothers, Neha Kakkar, Matera Boyfriend, Too Many Girlfriend, from the film Rabta.

0: Mills Brothers, Nia Kaka. Too many discrepancies here about the number of goals that Messi scored for Argentina. And obviously not many football fans. Let's just change the question. Make it easier. How old was Messi when he joined Argentina? Let's just leave it at that. How old was Messi when he joined Argentina? Just simplify things. Let's chill out.
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10: Priyanka Chopra said, "There are cliques in Bollywood and people stick together, but I have always tried to stick to my work. As an industry, Bollywood is very competitive and I'm a very competitive person. But I've never been a part of any clique and I've always worked with all actors and directors, all camps." Yeah!
1: 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Mix. 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
9: From the Sky News Centre at 11, Andy Burnham suggested there's room for movement on Labour's tax plans, though he says he'll stick to its manifesto promises not to raise income tax, national insurance or VAT. The expected next Prime Minister also says he takes funding higher defence spending extremely seriously. The Conservatives say that should come from welfare cuts, but Burnham supporter Labour MP Miatta Farnbulla says that's not simple.
11: If you just cut the support people have, it pushes them into destitution and precarity. If you basically narrow the number of people that get support, that often tends to be quite arbitrary, and you get those edge examples where someone desperately needs it and then they're just left to languish.
9: A 17-year-old boy has been charged with attempted murder over the shooting of another teenager in Birmingham. The victim, who's 16, remains in a critical condition after Wednesday evening's attack in Alum Rock. There's a warning, fake cash scams are on the rise. The value of recovered counterfeit notes almost doubled last year to £4 million. Victoria Cleland is the chief cashier at the Bank of England. She says a lot of technology goes into protecting people from fakes.
12: It looks like a beautiful piece of art, but there's a lot of science buried in it. It's not a victimless crime, and sometimes it's the people who are most vulnerable who are left with the counterfeit notes.
9: A charity is warning osteoporosis patients are facing a postcode lottery of care. The Royal Osteoporosis Charity claims diagnosis rates in England have stalled because of the slow rollout of new fracture liaison services across the country. The pub industry says it's over the moon, but policing groups are expressing anxiety about the decision to allow bars to keep serving during England's next World Cup game. They kick off against Mexico at 1 a.m. on Monday. And it's understood Germany head coach Julian Nagelsmann has quit, with former Liverpool manager Jurgen Klopp open to replacing him. His side crashed out of the World Cup at the hands of Paraguay. That's the latest. I'm Cam Hall.
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0: Today, much of the south will be dry with sunshine. We like sunshine. Mostly cloudy elsewhere, with rain moving into Northern Ireland and Northern England later on. Very warm in the southeast. Yippee!
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0: Right, 4 minutes past 11 is the time. Final hour for me, Raj Guy, sitting in for Shabnam Sahi today. I'll be here tomorrow evening as well, sitting in for Nads. And then on Sunday morning, I'm sitting in for Sally. Oh, no rest for the wicked. Honestly, absolutely no rest for the wicked.
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0: 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Send me a WhatsApp.

0: 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I'm getting on ya.
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0: Jay and Pina, very good morning to you. How old was Messi when he joined Argentina? I will give you the answer and shout out everybody, right or wrong, after this one. From the film The Mal 4, Stanis Bacci, Sanju Rathod and Kumar, and a song called Sari. I'm very sorry.

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0: You know what I'm going to do? I'm going to do listener's choice now, before I forget. All right, so tell me which one of these you'd like. Would you like A? Sona Sona from Major Saab. That's A. Or would you like a B? Holi Ke Din from the film Sholay. It's entirely up to you. 07925-700-272. Vote now. All right, so the answer to that question, but first of all, who got it right? Fatima Nilfiji got it. Bhavna in Brighton, well done. Jay Vala, thank you for that. Idris, did you get... Well, obviously Idris got it because he gave me the question. Vicky thinks he was 17. Mandeep's got it right. Who else have we got? Santoshi. Oh, no. What? Rani says he was 13. 13? That's ridiculous. He'd still be at school.

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18: 17 minutes past 11 is the time. I missed a couple of names. Nirala in Chesterfield, you also got it right. And also Mr. Khan, well done.

0: And Leela in Red Hill says, can you do a shout out, please, for my love, Bilu, who got a new job today. Huge congratulations. Well done, Bilu. Good luck with your new job, my friend.
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0: Morning, Vicky in Twickenham and Preet in Collinbrook. I hope you're well. It was a tough one. It was close.

0: Nunica, Spinda Narula, and Sona Sona from Major Saab. Another song which will be with us forever and ever and ever. Absolute classic.
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0: Well, I can tell you that nothing's changed, obviously, since the last hour. But earlier on, Portugal played Croatia. Portugal winning 2-1. Switzerland also played Algeria. Switzerland won 2-0. Later on this evening, 7 o'clock, you've got Australia facing Egypt, and then at 11 p.m. this evening we have got Argentina facing Cabo Verde. That's your update.
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0: Matru, hello, good morning to you. Good evening again. Can you please play the Samosa song for my son? I'll play you a few seconds of it. Here we go.

0: That's it. That's all the time. That's all the time I've got. Sorry.
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0: Right, what is happening on the roads? The M1 southbound, slow traffic between junction 11 and 10 with delays due to heavier than normal traffic. On the M3 westbound, there is congestion between junction 2 and 3, so allow a little extra time there. If you're on the M6 northbound, well, there's lane closures between junction 34 and 35 for roadworks with delays possible, all right?
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0: We'll do a little beat the intro straight after the next song. Vasanti, thank you very much, says have a fabulous Friday. You too. Nirala is leaving. Thank you, Raj. Bye. I'm leaving now. Bye-bye. And a big shout-out to Cooks in Southall. Have a great day, my friend. Raj Guy sitting in for Shabnam Sahi. I'm back tomorrow evening as well, sitting in for Nads between 7 and 10. And then I'm back on a Sunday morning for breakfast, 7 a.m. to 10, sitting in for Selly. Change the name. Raj FM.

0: Kalyan ji, Anan ji, Lija George, Asha Bosley, Harjot Kaur, Yara Dildara. Remix, refix. Mandeep says, Raj Rise Radio. Yeah, that's a good one. I like it. Right, let's have a listen to our final Be The Intro song. Tell me what this song is. All right, you can tell me the name of the song or the name of the film. I don't mind. Here we go. That's the wrong song. Okay, we're going with that one now. What is it?
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Super Milton Keynes, well done, you got it right. Sajin Doncaster, good morning to you. Fatima Nilford, you're wrong. Let's have another listen to it. Come on, that's enough. You know what it is. 07925 700 272.

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Well done. 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Masakara.

0: Lelangina Gosh, and Dusty Dar, and Vedang Reina, and Masakara from the film Vapas Aunga. That's it.
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0: The time now, 10 minutes to 2, 12. My time is up. Raj Guy has been sitting in for Shabnam Sahi. I am back tomorrow evening sitting in for Nads, all right? 7 to 10 p.m. Sandy Gully from the film.

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19: Priyanka Chopra said, "There are cliques in Bollywood and people stick together, but I have always tried to stick to my work. 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
6: From the Sky News Centre at midday, Andy Burnham insists he'll stick by Labour's tax promises, even if he thinks there's room for movement. The party's election manifesto committed not to raise income tax, national insurance or VAT. Some MPs were unhappy the government's considering welfare cuts to pay for higher defence spending. Ruth Curtis is chief executive of the Resolution Foundation.
8: What we need to do is think about the benefits we're paying and why. There are some benefits paid to compensate for the costs of being disabled. Are those working well? Are those actually going to people who face higher costs? There are some benefits that are paid to incentivise work, and we need to look at the structure of those.
6: Authorities in Monaco say their main suspect in a bomb attack is a Ukrainian woman who disguised herself as a man. 39-year-old Anastasia Berezovska was reportedly targeting a Ukrainian tycoon with links to Russia. A teenager has been charged with the attempted murder of a boy who was shot in Birmingham. The 16-year-old victim remains in a critical condition after suffering gunshot wounds in Alum Rock on Wednesday. The government's passing emergency legislation later to allow pubs and bars across England and Wales to stay open for the Three Lions' next World Cup match. They'll face Mexico on Monday at 1 a.m. Community Secretary Steve Reid says it's one of the fastest law changes ever.
9: We'd already liberalised licensing for the World Cup, but because that hadn't covered the eventuality of England playing so late in the night, we're passing secondary legislation through Parliament amending the Licensing Act so fans can stay out until 5 a.m. That's enough time to cheer England on to victory.
6: That's Pleased Hospitality Groups. A host of celebrity guests have been spotted arriving in New York for Taylor Swift and Travis Kelce's rumoured wedding. They're expected to get married at Madison Square Garden tonight. And with another heat wave on the way, a survey suggests hot offices are causing some workers to consider quitting. Instaprint found one in seven employees admit secretly changing the thermostat behind their colleagues' backs. That's the latest. I'm Cam Hall.
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1: Today, much of the south will be dry with sunshine, mostly cloudy elsewhere, with rain moving into Northern Ireland and Northern England later on. Very warm in the southeast.
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1: 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Welcome, welcome. 2:03 is your time. I couldn't hear you for a second. I couldn't hear me. We're back in business. All right, let's get your Friday afternoon off to a great start. I got Sona Kitana Sona here lined up for you next, and then Banjarani.
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Hello, my friends. Oh, what a lovely little treat it was to have Raj waking us. Well, I was waking up during that time. I know, I was a bit naughty, slept in this morning. But having him sitting in for Shabs was lovely, wasn't it? It's your Friday afternoon. It's practically the weekend now, isn't it? Oh, and what a scorcher we've got. I've just checked the weather, by the way. Looks like we're not going to have rain for a while and temperatures are going to go up and up and up. Remember, stay cool when it gets really, really hot and sweaty. What are you up to this weekend? Let me know. Got any good plans? Gonna have a barbecue maybe? See some friends and family maybe? Go into town? Have any celebrations? Let me know on WhatsApp 07925 700 272 and I'll give you a cheeky little shout out. Yes, I will. I have got for you a slightly different show than usual because I've got a special guest joining me. Now, you may have heard us talking about the Step to Step Bollywood Dance Academy. I actually have Sumeet Sachdev, who is the founder of the

0: us on the vocals there. Which one do you want to hear, song one or song two? The choice is yours. Let's get voting.
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0: Mudhoo's Mayfair at the Dilly has reopened its doors with a stunning new makeover, with a brand new spectacular bar and lounge which will make you gasp, wow! 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
3: Let's take a little look at what's happening in the last 24 hours. Spain faced Austria. Spain won that game 3-0. They played that in LA. Then Portugal faced Croatia. The game finished in a 2-1 win to Portugal. Switzerland versus Algeria. That game ended in a 2-0 win to Switzerland. So the winners are all through to the next round. And I'm afraid the losers are all out of the competition now. Next up, we have some games this evening at 7 o'clock. Australia are going to face Egypt over in Dallas. Then Argentina. Tina will be taking on Cabo Verde over at the Miami Stadium. 2:30 in the morning, we've got Colombia versus Ghana. Over the weekend, actually 1 a.m. on Sunday night into Monday morning, we've got Mexico versus England. And I did see in the news this morning that the government are allowing pubs to stay open until 5 a.m. for that game. 5 a.m. Do you think people are going to go straight to work from after watching the game and going to the pub? What do you think? I'm not sure.
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3: Such an early game, that one, isn't it? Right, I would like to know from you whether you've stayed up to watch any of the games that have been on past midnight. Go on. Let's hear from you. 07925 700 272. And which games were they? Now, here's the thing. I told you, I was at a festival last weekend. Oh, you mentioned festivals again. And Shivy called me out on social media for talking about festivals too many times. I feel bad now. But all I wanted to say was, I was still awake at 3 a.m. on Sunday night. And I was the first one to go to bed, by the way. I went to bed then. I left my friends awake. Some of them stayed awake until sunrise. I was like, do you know what? I need to get home. But if the football was on and it was a good game, do you know what? I might be tempted to stay awake to watch it. But at the same time, like if something like really exciting doesn't happen for about half an hour, I'm at risk of falling asleep while I'm watching the game. Is it just me or anyone else in the same boat as me? Let me know on WhatsApp, 07925 700 270. Now, if you don't have any plans for this weekend, check this out, because it's time for another of Darwood's Big Rice Weekend, and it's taking place at Falcon Cash in Kerry. That's 82A Siston Street in Leicester. LE12JU is the postcode there. And it's this coming weekend, the 4th and 5th of July. 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
2: 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All right. 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
2: All right then, let's take a little look at your roads. The M25 anti-clockwise, that's in Essex, has severe ongoing delays at junction 27 due to emergency road surface repairs. Lane 1 remains closed there. The M25 also going clockwise, that's around junction 11 and junction 12, has lingering congestion and slow moving traffic there. That's near Staines following an earlier multi-vehicle collision.
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1: Kavita on Sunrise with Maharani on Sony TV. 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

0: Mastamagan on Sunrise Radio from the movie Two States. Arijit, of course, on the vocals there with his beautiful voice, along with some other artists too. Now, we are fast approaching 1 o'clock. In fact, we'll do a cheeky little... Actually, let's do it now. We'll do it now.
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0: And the time is exactly 12 minutes until 1 o'clock on your Friday afternoon. I feel so cheesy every time I say that. Friday afternoon. All right, back to the normal Friday's pronunciation. Now, after 1 o'clock, we're doing something a little bit different. I don't have a game for you because I've actually got a very special guest joining me here in the studio. Now, you might have heard about us chatting about the Step to Step Bollywood Dance Academy. Well, I've got Sumeet joining me from Step to Step Bollywood Dance Academy in just a moment here. So if you've got any questions for him, send them in over on WhatsApp 07925 700 270. And then what I'm going to try to do is I'm going to try and squeeze in a riddle or two in your 2 o'clock hour instead. So we still get a little bit of fun and games as well. We're not going to get rid of it completely. No, no, no. It'll still be there. And of course, I've got your quiz coming up later as well. So much happening. It's only just begun, my friends. Only the beginning. Here's Solo Lela.

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3: Kavita on Sunrise with Maharani on Sony TV. 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
8: Priyanka Chopra said, "There are cliques in Bollywood and people stick together, but I have always tried to stick to my work. As an industry, Bollywood is very competitive and I'm a very competitive person, but I've never been a part of any clique and I've always worked with all actors and directors, all camps."
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9: From the Sky News Centre at 1, police say they're anxious about getting the resources needed to ensure pubs can safely stay open until 5 a.m. during England's overnight World Cup match with Mexico. The government's changing licensing laws in England and Wales because the game kicks off at 1 a.m. on Monday. Andy Trotter, a former senior Met police officer, says the last-minute change can't happen again.
10: Everyone could have calmly gone through the issues, made sure that everyone's looked at the various risks involved and did their very best to ensure that everyone has a happy and enjoyable time. So it's a little unhelpful for it to be at such a last minute, particularly when government said they weren't going to do it and then they said they would do it.
9: While hospitality groups say they're over the moon at the decision, authorities in Monaco say their main suspect in a bomb attack is a Ukrainian woman who disguised herself as a man. 39-year-old Anastasia Berezovska is thought to have travelled from Germany by car. Andy Burnham says he'll stick by Labour's 2024 general election manifesto when he enters number 10, but the Prime Minister in waiting believes there is some room for movement on tax. The countdown is on as Taylor Swift is due to marry NFL star Travis Kelce in New York later. All eyes are on Madison Square Garden, where the pair are reportedly hosting their nuptials. Hundreds of celebrity guests apparently turned up for a dress rehearsal last night. Fan Alison Romero is flying from London to New York.
11: "Yes, I'm so excited. I've been a fan for 17 years and I'm just so happy that she's found the love that she's always wanted. He seems really supportive of her. She's so successful to find a man who's not threatened by that. And I'm just so happy for her that it feels like my best friend, my older sister, is getting married."
9: Prince Harry's team say they're still looking at security options for a potential visit to the UK this month. He was reportedly thinking of cancelling the trip over a lack of taxpayer-funded protection. And rehearsals have begun for the Commonwealth Games opening ceremony in Glasgow. It's 20 days until the show. That's the latest. I'm Cam Hall.
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14: Today, much of the south will be dry with sunshine, mostly cloudy elsewhere, with rain moving into Northern Ireland and Northern England later on. Very warm in the southeast.
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14: Oh, good afternoon, my friends. It is Kavita here on Sunrise Radio. Right, we're going to start this hour off with Olé Olé 2.0. I got Hus Diljit lined up for you after that. Let's go. UK's biggest Asian mix. Sunrise Radio. 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

0: 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Afternoon. How you doing? Coping in the heat? I hope so. Stay hydrated, my friends. Take a fan with you if you're going outside. I've got a little pocket fan, if you will. A handheld one. It's brilliant. In fact, actually, it's better than like the standing one that I've got in my got at home. I use that one more. So get yourselves one of them. Now, we're not doing riddles this hour. I'm going to push that back a little bit. And I'll tell you why, because I've got something very exciting going on. Now, you might have heard us talk about this earlier. All about London. Are you ready? Because this July, you can experience the energy and excitement of Step Out 2026. It's about Bollywood Beats and the spectacular annual student showcase by Sumeet's Step to Step Bollywood Dance Academy. With both performances on the 5th of July completely sold out, Step Out 2026 Bollywood Beats brings together over 500 performers in a spectacular celebration of talent, culture and community. From Bollywood dance classes for children and adults across 13 locations in and around London to wedding choreography, corporate workshops, school programmes, flash mobs and bespoke entertainment for every occasion. Step to Step has been bringing people together through the joy of dance for over 20 years. So whether you're looking to learn, perform, celebrate or simply become part of an inspiring community, there's a place for you at Step to Step. Now you can visit the website, which is sumeetsstep2step.co.uk, and it's the number 2, not the word 2 in there, or follow at sumeetsstep2step on social media. Sumeet Step to Step, where passion meets performance, and Sumeet himself will be joining me in the next 5 minutes. So if you've got any questions, send them in. 07925 700 272. That's the WhatsApp number. In the meantime, let's vote for your listener's choice.
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0: Here's song number 1. Hum safar kya tujhe itni si bhi khabar ki hum safar. That's song 1. Rahungi bas or just chill, chill, just chill, just chill, chill, just chill. Very different vibe, but just chill. Just chill, just chill. Which one do you want to hear? 07925 700 272 is the WhatsApp number. Let me know.
1: 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The gripping political Sony Live series that had millions hooked is finally on Sony TV, starring Huma Qureshi in most powerful role yet. Watch Maharani tonight 9 p.m. on Sony TV.
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13: And the time is 1:18. Now, I teased you about this a little bit earlier on. I've got a very special guest joining me now in the studio. Now, he's one of the UK's leading ambassadors for Indian performing arts. He's the founder of Step to Step Bollywood Dance Academy. It is Sumeet Sachdev. 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
14: Thank you for having me. 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
13: Brilliant. Well, do you know what? We've been talking a little bit about Step to Step throughout the week, and you've got a big show coming up this weekend. But before we talk about this weekend, what is the Step to Step Dance Academy?
14: Sumeet, Step to Step was founded in 2015. And so I have been personally performing for over 30 years, but this academy is about 11 years old now. And we teach dance, and we bring people together from different communities, different age group, and we ensure that the journey is not just about dance, it's about personal growth. So the vision is very clear for us. Like, you know, we want to sort of cater to every individual, preserve the culture, teach them confidence, like, you know, confidence building, have people on board, and give them professional setup, give them professional platform to kind of come in, join in, and learn dance. So we run across 13 locations.

0: We have over touch with 700 students within the academy, and we've got the youngest student is 3, the oldest student is about 65.
1: Oh, wow.
0: So there is no age limit, there is no area that we're trying not to cover, but it's all about bringing people together and giving them that opportunity to experience authentic Indian dancing. And us specifically, my vision has always been putting a fusion together, which is having Indian forms, Indian culture together with a lot of modern dancing, which is hip-hop, lyrical, contemporary. Mm-hmm. So the kind of teaching, the kind of dance we do within that is very much focused on that. We bring Indo-fusion kind of choreographies into our classes where we can cater to all the audience members, whether it's a young child, whether it's a young youth, preteen, adult, anyone who kind of loves and enjoys dancing, listening to Bollywood, and wants to sort of learn different dance styles as well. Sumit, Step Step is a home for you.
1: Oh, so when you say learn different dance styles, give us an example of some of the dance styles you could learn.
0: Okay, so I am professionally trained in hip-hop and contemporary, but we teach hip-hop, we teach contemporary, we teach bhangra, we teach semi-classical, we teach, we've recently have people joining in for Kathak and Bharatnatyam as well, but obviously, you know, I mean, there are different dance styles, as you know, as I said, we work with, we've got lyrical sort of choreographies as well. So these are some of the different dance styles that we sort of, you know, work through within the classes. But the most fundamental or the most important aspect for us is the technicality.
1: Mm.
0: You can learn the steps on YouTube, you can learn the steps anywhere, but how to do those steps, what is the technicality behind them, what is the theory behind what you're trying to learn, is what we're trying to imbibe within the students.
1: It's a whole package, isn't it? Not just step left, step right. You've got to learn where those ideas came from and the history.
0: Absolutely.
1: Of the dance as well. Yeah.
0: Absolutely. And it's very important. Like, you know, I mean, how I always connect with people is it's not about what you do. It's about you understand what you do.
1: Mm-hmm.
0: So when we're speaking to the students as well within the class, like, you know, a lot of young kids, a lot of people who are born and raised within the UK, they don't understand Hindi. I mean, Hindi is not their first language.
1: Mm-hmm.
0: But how we can connect them to music, what is the musicality, what is the intention behind of what they're trying to do and achieve within the class is extremely important for us. And I think that is something that we kind of, you know, pride ourselves in delivering within the classes, where we can connect and engage all the students and tell them the reason behind what you're doing and why you're doing.
1: Mm-hmm.
0: And I think that makes a huge difference when they kind of, you know, if there's a look, there's a hand, there's a gesture, there's an emotion that needs to be executed, I think they'll understand much more. The finer details kind of makes a lot more difference mm-hmm. when we do that.
1: Exactly. Yeah, it sounds great. And then, you know, your students are probably working so hard and then say at the end of a term or something, do they get a chance to showcase what they've been learning and what they've been working on?
0: Absolutely. I mean, we pride ourselves in putting together 2 big shows a year.
1: Mm-hmm.
0: And July, every year July, we put out a very big summer showcase where we bring all the students across all our 13 venues together. We have generally about 500 performers who come together. We have 2 shows which touch, where I'm so happy and glad they're all sold out. And we have 21 different acts, themes per show.
1: Wow.
0: So we have about 42 different themes and acts that we present, and that ranges from it's a roller coaster of emotions. So we have kids dancing to party numbers, we've got the preteens representing India culture festivals, we have got some sass, we've got some movie representations, we have got the whole production. When we put together, we keep in mind that it's a professional experience for all the students who come together and understand staging, understand how professional world works. But we sort of try and create all those possibilities and platforms for our students to come and experience that and to believe. You know, some performers come there for the very first time. And, you know, the belief that they come in that, you know, this is going to be my first performance ever. And when they leave the stage with that confidence and smile, that sort of gives us a lot more pleasure. And, you know, we're very proud of putting all of these productions together to not only just have you know, professional experience, but as an individual as well. It caters to their growth, their confidence, their personal development. And that's very important for us as an academy as well.
1: Oh, that's wonderful. There is nothing like stepping on the stage for the very first time, that feeling of like the nerves building up. And then when you step off, it's a completely different feeling. You've gone through all the emotions and then Absolutely. You come off like completely invigorated.
0: Absolutely. You'll be surprised. You know, I have parents who come in. So, you know, as I said, we teach as young as 3 years old, 4 years old. Sometimes they step on stage and the first performance, they've cried on stage. Aww. We've been with them. We call parents, you know, on stage with them. But slowly and gradually as they progress and once we see, they come up to us and they'll be like, oh, that's been a massive change in the confidence and how the child is presenting themselves. And I wouldn't even say it's just about the child. It's about every individual. I've got adults who've danced for years, but they've left dancing and they've kind of, you know, have a bit of shaken confidence. But when they come back into the class and they come on stage as a group together, when they leave that stage, they might not be coming back to the class, but they certainly have built a solid connection. And I'm so proud to say that over the past 11 years, we've got over 90% of retention rates. So, you know, I still have one of the students who was very young, joined and is 4 years old. He's still performing with us for professional production. So that's the kind of sort of, you know, community we've built together. And we're super proud of that.
1: Wow. Do you know what? That sounds brilliant. And we're going to take a short, dance break, but a song break. And then we'll be back. And if you have any questions for Sumeet, send them in over on WhatsApp 07925 700272. Here's the song you voted for.
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5: And that was your winning song, Just Chill, Chill, Just Chill. So I'm still joined by Sumeet Sachdev here from Step to Step Dance Academy. Hey Sumeet, how are you doing?
6: I am very well. Thank you, Kavita.
5: Welcome back. I completely stumbled over my words there. Back in the room. I've got a listener question for you here from Ash over in Reading, who says, what is it that makes the Step to Step Dance Academy different from other dance academies?
6: I think it's a very good and a very valid question as well, Kavita. Like, you know, as I say that today, people have a lot more choices. People have a lot more choices about dance classes, about opportunities, about where to go, which choreographer to go to. But I simply believe that, you know, and I genuinely believe that me and my academy are not in the business of teaching dance. We are in the business of changing lives through performing arts. And I genuinely believe that. And we carry that ethos because we don't treat people as numbers. I genuinely believe that, you know, even one student who comes into the class should be treated how I want to be treated. And similarly, we focus on the professional aspect, which is the teaching dance, which is the technicality, which is the breakdown of the steps, which is how to embrace dance, not just from a perspective that you listen to music and just start jumping and dancing to it, but how do we improve as performers, individuals, and, you know, me and my team, and especially, you know, I've forgotten to mention Monica. She's an extremely important part of my life and the academy as well. And we nurture every individual who come into the class. We challenge them. We help them build confidence. And as, you know, personal growth is a very important ethos for us. Because when a dancer comes into the class or when a dancer comes into the class, I mean, it's essential that they understand the atmosphere of the class. And dance is just the outcome. The journey is how we sort of, you know, bring everything together. So all of those areas that when we work with them, along with all the platforms and opportunities that we create for our students, and it's not just within the classroom, we provide our students opportunities to go out and perform in theatre, in live productions, with international artists, with international dance workshops. So we envision a pathway for our students. And that's how, and that is the reason I believe our academy is very different to, I mean, a normal academy. And I wouldn't say it's different, but I mean, this is a vision. And I think I would always very firmly say that, you know, when you come and join our classes, it's not a dance class. You're joining a community. I think that's the key. That's the key. When anyone who's wishing to join, please come and we'll always welcome you with a smile.
5: And speaking of people who might wish to come and join, where are your classes held?
6: So, you know, we run at 13 locations and I'm going to run them very quickly. So we're in Hounslow. We're in Sutton, we're in Wembley, we're in Ilford, we're in Orpington, we're in Watford, we're in Amersham, we're in Harrow, which is in Pinner, I mean, in Pinner or Harrow, I mean, that's what nominees slash say. We're in Feltham, we're in Langley, and the last listener, we're in Reading as well, Ash. So if you see us in Reading, do come in and we'll be happy to sort of, you know, work with you in Reading as well.
5: Wait, and as you said, you've got all ages, what was it, 3 to 65?
6: 3 to, I think I will just say 65 plus. Anyone who wish to, sort of, you know, wishes to dance.
5: I love that. And actually, you were also honoured with the Cultural Excellence Award of 2026, weren't you? Tell us about that.
6: You know, I am so thankful and we're so humbled to have received the Natya Sahitya Samman, so which is a Cultural Excellence Award for Performing Arts. And it was myself and Monica, we were at House of Lords just a couple of days ago, and we were honored by the Bharat Mahotsav team with this award. And wow, it's a privilege. It's a very humbling experience that, you know, I have spent 3 decades, 30 years in dancing and 11 years within the UK, within the performing arts sector. And it is so important and essential to understand that this work has been recognized. And this is not my personal achievement or Monica's personal achievement. I believe this is the achievement of every single student, every single parent, very, very, the unsung hero, I always say, the parent. And every single individual who's believed, and even the teachers that have worked with us, believed in us and has believed in the vision that where we want to sort of, you know, take our academy to. And it's a big thank you to all of them for supporting us, for loving us, and for always being a part, which has led us to this recognition. And I always believe that this is just the beginning. Again, awards are not the final destination. They are just a way, a pathway for you to do better work. And mm-hmm. this award, this recognition, we are so thankful. But it also reminds us that there is a lot more hard work and there's a lot more sort of, you know, areas that we need to kind of work on. But again, I wouldn't take any kind of credit away from the team who has put all of these together. And a big thank you to everyone who has helped in achieving this Cultural Excellence Award, because it just gives us a perspective that through dance and through culture, we're able to impact and change so many lives within the UK.
5: Oh, wow. Amazing. And if there is someone listening who is now inspired and wants to come and dance and join a class, where can they find you? Where can they find all the information they need to sign up to their classes?
6: I mean, our classes, I love that, because, you know, in a matter of 5 minutes, if you feel that connect within that classes, Kavita, I think that's a big achievement for me as an individual.
5: I already feel part of the community.
6: Absolutely. And I would want to take you back to the class and make sure that you dance Bhangra today as well.
5: Deal.
6: And anyone who's looking to join our classes, we are on Instagram, Sumit's Step to Step. We've got a website, which is www.sumitsstep2step.co.uk. We've got a Facebook page. We are on TikTok. So anyone who's willing to join us, we've got all the online and social platforms available for you. Please get in touch with us and we'll be more than happy to sort of, you know, guide you through the whole process.
5: Amazing. And when you're searching that up, it's the number 2 for the step to step, not
6: correct.
5: The word 2. So yes. Do make sure. Because I always have that. I'm always like, which one is it? And thank you. Thank you so much, Sumit. Thank you so much for joining us. And I'll see you on the dance floor.
6: Thank you. It's been a privilege. And I would really, really like to thank Sunrise Radio for having me. And I would like to say that, you know, Step Out 2026, which is our biggest production happening in 2 days, Sunrise Radio is the official radio partner. So we'd love all the content that we're bringing out on the dance floor to be shared with Sunrise and with all the listeners and viewers as well. And I wish you guys all the very best. And thank you so much for having us. It's a privilege.
5: Amazing, of course. And we'll see you in the dance classes.
6: Thank you so much, yes.
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10: Let's take a little look at your roads then. The M25 anti-clockwise at Essex has a severe fresh incident which has closed the carriageway completely. That's between Junction 28 and Junction 27. The M25 anti-clockwise around Junction 26 and Junction 25 has traffic currently held there at a standstill. This is due to a multi-vehicle crash right near the Holmesmead Tunnel.
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0: Let's take a little look at some of the games that have been played recently. Spain versus Austria. That game ended in a 3-0 win to Spain. Portugal faced Croatia. That was a 2-1 win to Portugal. Switzerland faced Algeria. That ended in a 2-0 win to Switzerland. Next up, we've got Australia versus Egypt. That's 7 p.m. at Dallas. And then at 11 o'clock, we got Argentina versus the Cabo Verde. And they're going to be playing that game over in Miami. So those are the next couple of games starting up here. For the World Cup.
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0: And the time is exactly 8 minutes until 2 o'clock this afternoon. I've got Sonny Lugdeed, some Diljit for you from Sardarji 3 next.
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3: Kavita on Sunrise with Maharani on Sony TV. 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
13: Priyanka Chopra said, "There are cliques in Bollywood and people stick together, but I have always tried to stick to my work. 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
11: Is Shah Rukh Khan doing another set of three films this year? Has Vicky Kaushal decided to ace the biopic game? Are you still sipping Karan Johar's brew of the most controversial coffee in town? Or perhaps losing sleep over when Priyanka Chopra Jonas will finally do her next Masala Bollywood film? 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
14: From the Sky News Centre at 2. A former boss of the UK's largest police force says he's anxious about pubs being allowed to stay open until 5 a.m. for England's upcoming World Cup match. A change to licensing laws in England and Wales means fans can stay in their local for the game, which starts at 1 a.m. on Monday. Andy Trotter, who worked at the Met Police, says it's all too last minute, but landlord Jason Cleary believes that's a bit of an overreaction.
15: When the goal's gone in, the singing, the drums are playing, and people are just jumping about and loving life. And at 1 a.m. in the morning, they're respectful of the neighbours as well. So at 1 a.m. in the morning, it's going to be the same, and people are going to hear them. People want people to cheer. People want to enjoy it.
14: Interpol has named a Ukrainian woman wanted over a parcel bomb attack in Monaco, said to have targeted a tycoon with links to Russia. Anastasia Berezovska has reportedly been spotted in Germany following Monday's attack. A man's been jailed for life for shooting dead a 15-year-old boy in a children's play area in West London. The judge called Rene Graham's murder at a family music festival a premeditated public execution. Andy Burnham says there's room for movement on Labour's pledge not to increase taxes. The leadership favourite insists he'll stick to the party's manifesto pledges if he becomes Prime Minister. But Conservative leader Kemi Badenoch says he should focus on welfare instead.
16: We need to get business to create jobs. They're not going to do that if we keep charging them more and more. What Andy Burnham needs to focus on is bringing down the welfare bill and getting people who can work into work. If they start working, we don't have to pay their benefits and they start paying taxes.
14: The Lib Dems want England captain Harry Kane to be given a knighthood after his World Cup performances. MP Leila Moran says it will help bring the country together. And ahead of next week's heatwave, the boss of Currys is warning stocks of fans are running low. Sales apparently shot up nearly 3,000% in June's extreme heat. And that's the latest. I'm Tanya Snuggs.
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17: All right, let's look at your weather. Today, much of the south will be dry with sunshine, mostly cloudy elsewhere, with rain moving into Northern Ireland and Northern England later on. Very warm in the southeast.
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17: Afternoon, my friends. Kavitha here on Sunrise Radio. Sakya 2.0 on the way. Sada Kifosa on the way as well. 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

0: 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Kavitha here on Sunrise Radio. Hello, hello. Welcome, welcome. Oh, what a lovely afternoon it's been. How nice was it chatting to Sumeet there in the last hour from Step to Step Dance Academy? I had a great time chatting to him. And you guys are saying over on WhatsApp that you loved hearing from him as well. Well, normally this is our chit-chat hour, but seeing as we had a bit of a chit-chat hour in the last hour, I do have a riddle for you this hour. Do you know what though? We'll do your listeners' choices. I was about to say question. Your listeners' choices first, and then we'll dive straight in to your riddle as well. But before we do any of that, let me tell you about this. Attention food lovers, Honey and Ghee is your favourite Indian grocery store. It's opening its brand new branch in Milton Keynes on Saturday the 4th of July at Unit 1, 12A Eldergate. 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Plus, enjoy a free tasting session from Sohana and Nithra on the day. That'll be cool, won't it? Don't miss it.
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लुटपुट गया सॉन्ग नंबर 2. You tell me which one do you want to hear this hour? 07925 700 272. That's the WhatsApp number.

Kavita on Sunrise with Maharani on Sony TV. The gripping political Sony Live series that had millions hooked is finally on Sony TV, starring Huma Qureshi in most powerful role yet. Watch Maharani tonight 9 p.m. on Sony TV.

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18: And the time is 2:19. All right then, let's find out what your winning... 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I'm going to tell you your riddle now and then we'll find out your winning song. Okay, so here is your riddle me this hour. I am lighter than a feather, yet the strongest person on earth cannot hold me for more than a few minutes. What am I? I'm lighter than a feather, yet the strongest person on earth cannot hold me for a few minutes. What am I?
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2: All right then, let's take a look at some of the games that have been played recently. We had Switzerland facing Algeria. That game ended in a 2-0 win to Switzerland. Portugal faced Croatia. That game ended in 2-1 to Portugal. All right, let's look at what's coming up. Australia versus Egypt is your next game at 7 p.m. this evening. They'll be playing that game over in Dallas. I won't do any more accents, I promise you. Sorry about that. And your next game after that, Argentina versus Cabo Verde at 11 p.m. in Miami. Overnight, we got Colombia versus Ghana at 2:30 in the morning. They'll be playing that game at Kansas City. Quite a few games over the weekend. For example, Brazil versus Norway. That's 9 o'clock Sunday. Paraguay facing France tomorrow. Canada, Morocco tomorrow as well. And then very, very early hours of Monday morning at 1 a.m. Sunday night, Monday morning, we got Mexico versus England. Did you hear in the news as well? They were talking about how the pubs are going to stay open late till 5 a.m. I'm not sure about that. I feel like it's going to be really, really noisy on the streets at 5 a.m, isn't it?
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2: Afternoon, friends. 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The gripping political drama became one of the biggest and most talked about shows of recent years. Packed with twists, power struggles, unforgettable performances and edge of your seat moments, Maharani is television at its finest. Don't miss Maharani tonight at 9 p.m. only on Sony TV. That is tonight. Sony TV is available on Sky Channel 703, Virgin 805 and EETV 390. Okay, let's go to my riddle. I thought this was a bit of a tricky one, but Lizzie getting it right. Cleverer than me. I am lighter than a feather, yet the strongest person on earth cannot hold me for more than a few minutes. What am I? 07925 700 272 if you want to have a guess. We'll do some shout-outs soon.
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0: Kavita on Sunrise with Maharani on Sony TV. 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
1: The M25 anti-clockwise has severe delays between Junction 28 and Junction 27 following an earlier accident there. Tailbacks are extensive. Drivers are urged to use alternative routes there. The A1M northbound in West Yorkshire has a serious road traffic collision there as well. It's forced a full road closure between Junction 42 and Junction 43.
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0: 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Beautiful, beautiful tune. In fact, Regessa's beautiful song, Kvita, myself and my wife danced on to this song on my nephew's wedding day back in 2025. Beautiful. Oh, I hope that it's brought back some lovely memories. That's the thing about music, though, isn't it, right? It evokes all these memories, and sometimes you'll just be listening and suddenly this song you haven't thought about in weeks or months or years just crops up. And suddenly you're back there somewhere else in a memory, lost in a memory. Wonderful. Right, back to the here and now. Are you looking for the ideal holiday? Well, Celebrity Cruises creates European holidays that you'll always remember in places you'll never forget. The new Celebrity XL erases the line between ship and shore, bringing the culture and flavours of Europe along for the ride. With 9 ships sailing to 132 destinations in 24 countries, you can visit more of Europe than ever. 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Sunrise Radio. I just realised I was about to go to the adverts a little bit early because I forgot to recap your riddle, didn't I? That's bad on me. I'm sorry, everybody, but that's okay. We'll do it right here, right now, instead. So, your riddle that I've been giving you goes like this. I'm lighter than a feather, yet the strongest person on earth cannot hold me for more than a few minutes. What am I? What do you think it is then? 07925 700 272. That's the WhatsApp number. Go on, have a little guess.
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0: Theatre Yard on Sunrise Radio. Sing Is King is, of course, the movie. That beautiful, beautiful tune. I know it's the Friday, but I am. I don't know, I'm feeling in a lovey-dovey mood. Playing you some beautiful tracks. All right, then. I think we should get the answer to your riddle this hour, shouldn't we? Yeah, we should. So, I've been telling you this little riddle. I'm lighter than a feather, yet the strongest person on earth cannot hold me for more than a few minutes. What am I? Some of you saying air, which is really close. Such a good guess. Super, super close, but it's not the answer I was looking for. The answer I was looking for was your breath. So, well done. If you said your breath, you got it right. But who got it? Thummel, Nenesh, Ash, Ashfaq, Pravin, Sophie, Nafisa, Zainab, Ravinda, Rajini, Rajesh, and also, you haven't given me your name, but your number ends in 286. And you just got it in as well, but I don't know your name. I've got time for your name, so I can give you a shout out. But you got it right as well. So well done, everybody. And you know what? Normally we don't do two games in a row, but we are going to do that today because I'm going to do a quiz for you after 3 o'clock. I know, it's all go, go, go today, isn't it?
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0: 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I'll take you through to the news and weather. It's at the top of the hour.

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9: Priyanka Chopra said, "There are cliques in Bollywood and people stick together, but I have always tried to stick to my work. As an industry, Bollywood is very competitive and I'm a very competitive person, but I've never been a part of any clique and I've always worked with all actors and directors, all camps."
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10: From the Sky News Centre at 3. Three men have been found not guilty of murdering journalist Lyra McKee in Londonderry. The 29-year-old was shot dead when a masked gunman fired towards police during riots in Derry in April 2019. Paul McIntyre, Peter Kavanagh and Jordan Devine have been cleared of the charges in a non-jury trial. A former senior police officer has hit out at the last-minute change to pub opening hours in England and Wales. Andy Trotter says short-notice licensing extensions to 5am on Monday, allowing fans to watch the Three Lions' next World Cup match, are unhelpful. Meanwhile, the Lib Dems are calling for Captain Harry Kane to be given what they say is a well-deserved knighthood. Kane has told the Lions' Den podcast that this season is his best ever.
11: 72 goals so far, and then hopefully a few more to go is... Yeah, I think almost 20 more than I've ever reached in my career. Yeah, I've had some good moments, but in terms of how I feel right now, I think just from an overall package, I feel as good as I've ever felt going onto the pitch, no matter the situation.
10: Government officials are in talks with Pakistan about returning the leader of a Rochdale grooming gang. 73-year-old Shabir Ahmed, who was released from prison yesterday, is at the centre of a deportation row. Tory leader Kemi Badenoch says Andy Burnham should focus on welfare. The Prime Minister in waiting has suggested there's room for movement on tax in Labour's election manifesto. And Taylor Swift is expected to marry NFL star Travis Kelce later. The wedding is thought to be taking place at New York's Madison Square Garden. One of the singer's fans, Alison Romero, is flying from London to join the celebrations.
12: Yes, I'm so excited. I've been a fan for 17 years, and I'm just so happy that she's found the love that she's always wanted. He seems really supportive of her. She's so successful to find a man who's not threatened by that, and I'm just so happy for her that it feels like my best friend, my older sister, is getting married.
10: The couple have been dating for 3 years. And that's the latest. I'm Tanya Snuggs.
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13: Today, much of the south will be dry with sunshine, mostly cloudy elsewhere, with rain moving into Northern Ireland and Northern England later on. Very warm in the southeast.
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13: Hello, my friends. Welcome to Friday afternoon. If you just joined us, welcome back. If you've been with me for a while, we got Yik Zindagi up for you in a minute, and then Tere lined up as well to kickstart your 3 o'clock hour.
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0: 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Kavitha here on Sunrise Radio. I've got your quiz for you this hour. Yay! All right, we're going to get into that in just a minute. But let me tell you about this. The longly anticipated movie, Satluj, starring Diljit Dosanjh and Arjuna Rampal, releases today, only on Z5. Inspired by a gripping true story of honour, bravery and deception, you can experience the drama unfold. So don't miss Satluj, streaming exclusively on Hindi Z5 from today. That'll be one to watch. Add it to your watch list. You can watch it later today. Sorry, Emma. Go have a look. All right, then. Should we do your quiz? Three quiz questions. Get them all right, you get some gold stars. I've got a Bollywood question for you. I've got a sporty question for you. And I've got a... I don't know, science-y question for you, I reckon. I'm going to put that into the category of science. But you'll see when we get there. You'll see, you'll see. All right, here's question number one for you. You ready? Here we go. Which actress made her Bollywood debut opposite Hrithik Roshan in the 2000 romantic smash hit Kahona Pyar Hai? What do you think? Let me know on WhatsApp, 07925 700 272. That's the WhatsApp number.
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Is song number one. Or Bano is song number two. Which one do you want to hear, my friends? 07925 700 272. Let me know.

0: Kavita on Sunrise with Maharani on Sony TV. The gripping political Sony Live series that had millions hooked is finally on Sony TV, starring Huma Qureshi in most powerful role yet. 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
3: All right then, what's been happening? Switzerland faced Algeria overnight. That was a 2-0 win to Switzerland. Your next game, we've got Australia versus Egypt at 7 o'clock in Dallas. Argentina versus the Cabo Verde at 11 o'clock over in Miami. Across the weekend, loads of games. Canada versus Morocco. They'll be playing that game in Houston. I thought they'd play that game over in Canada, but no, it will be in Houston, that game. Paraguay versus France in Philadelphia. Brazil v Norway in New York. And Mexico v England. That'll be at Mexico City Stadium. That'll be about 1 AM on Monday morning. Sunday night, Monday morning. You know what I mean.
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3: How are we getting on with question one? You seem to be doing all right. Don't need any clues. I haven't messed up the question today. Like I did yesterday. Sorry about that yesterday. My brain just completely stopped working. And then I was supposed to perform with my choir last night. And I was just like, I just want to go home and go to bed. And then I left here and all the trains had been cancelled for about 3 hours. And I was stuck for a while. So I didn't get home for ages. And I completely crashed out when I got home. I've had a very long sleep. So I'm feeling much better today. All right then. Let's get back to your quiz. Question one, it goes like this. Which actress made her Bollywood debut opposite Hrithik Roshan in the 2000 romantic smash hit Kahona Pyar Hai? When I say 2000, I mean the year 2000. And of course, it was Hrithik's debut as well. But it was somebody else's too. It was his co-star who also had her debut in that film. All right, question number two. You ready for this one? It's a sporty question. In beach volleyball, how many players are on the court per team? So not all together. Per team. In beach volleyball, how many players are on the court per team? I'm using official Olympic rules for this answer, by the way. In case you came across maybe one or more different answers, it's the Olympic rules we're going by. 07925 700 272 is the WhatsApp number if you want to have a guess. In beach volleyball, how many players are on the court per team? Not all together, per team.
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1: The M25 anti-clockwise has severe delays persisting. There, the carriageway remains completely closed between Junction 28 and Junction 27 following an earlier major road traffic collision there. Tailbacks are extensive, severely impacting the Friday afternoon getaway. The A1M northbound in West Yorkshire also has a serious multi-vehicle collision there. It's forced a full road closure between Junction 42 and Junction 43 near Castleford.
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1: Afternoon, friends. Let's do your quiz. We've got your final quiz question coming up now. So we've done two questions already. Little bit of a recap for you. Question one, which actress made her Bollywood debut opposite Hrithik Roshan in the 2000 romantic smash hit Kahona Pyar Hai? It was also Hrithik's debut as well. Question two, in beach volleyball, how many players are on the court per team? So not in total, per team. And another key thing there is I said it was beach volleyball. Not just regular volleyball, because they actually have different rules. So there we go. Question three, you're true or false? You ready for this one? True or false? Sound travels faster through the air than it does through water. True or false? Sound travels faster through the air than it does through water. True or false? 07925 700 272. That's the WhatsApp number.

0: Paul Baker on Sunrise Radio. Beautiful tune. Action replay. I'm having fun rolling my arms today. All right. Let's take a look at your questions again. A quick recap. Which actress made her Bollywood debut opposite Hrithik Roshan in the 2000 romantic smash hit Kahona Pyar Hai? Question two. In beach volleyball, how many players are on the court per team? Remember, it's beach volleyball there, and we're using official Olympic rules for that one. And question three. True or false? Sound travels faster through the air than it does through water. True or false? Now, if you want a shout out, in just a moment, you got to get all three answers right. You get three gold stars and you get a shout out. But I'll tell you what, you can send me your guesses anyway and I'll let you know if you're right or you're wrong. The answers are coming up.
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2: Tonight on Channel 4, Celebrity Gogglebox returns at 9 p.m. A rolling cast of famous faces, some of Britain's favourite personalities, hit the sofa for the week's big shows, sharing their sharp, insightful and funny points of view. Over on BBC One, Absolutely Fabulous, the movie at 10:40 p.m. Patsy, fearing financial trouble after her book is unpublishable, discovers Kate Moss is seeking new representation. Their botched approach leads to nationwide outrage, forcing Patsy and Edina to flee the country. And she must on Sony TV, Maharani at 9 p.m. One of the biggest Sony Live originals on UK television for the first time, starring Huma Qureshi in a career-defining role. This gripping political drama became one of the most talked about and successful series of recent years. With powerful storytelling, shocking twists and edge-of-your-seat moments, Maharani is television at its finest. Watch Maharani tonight, only on Sony TV.
1: 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Kavita on Sunrise with Maharani on Sony TV. The gripping political Sony Live series that had millions hooked is finally on Sony TV, starring Huma Qureshi in Most Powerful Role Yet. 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

0: Fana for you. The Club Mix by DJ Akil. It's cool, innit? I hope you don't mind me interrupting it though. Because we have important business at hand, don't we? Yes, we do, my friends. We've got to find out the answers to a quiz. And then we've got to do your shout out. Oh yeah, let's get it on. Let's get into it is what I was trying to say. That came out wrong. All right then. Do you know what? I've made myself giggle too much. Let's do a time check.
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0: And the time is exactly 13 minutes until 4 o'clock. Ah, it's actually about change. 12 minutes, almost time for me to say goodbye. So let's get through your answers to the quiz. Question number one. Which actress made her Bollywood debut opposite Hrithik Roshan in the 2000 romantic smash hit Kahona Pyar Hai? It is, of course, drumroll please, Amisha Patel. Well done if you said Amisha. Claps and a gold star for you. You got it right. Question number two. In beach volleyball, how many players are on the court per team? And as I mentioned, like the clue there was beach volleyball, so not just like regular indoor volleyball. No, slightly different. And the answer there is two. There are two players per side on the court. That's how they play it in the Olympics. Now, it's a bit different with normal indoor volleyball where you've got six players in each team. Some of you are saying six. And I was like, I think we need to check that. But I think you guys got it right in the end. So well done. If you said six, if you said two, you got it right. Question number three, true or false? Sound travels faster through the air than it does through water. That is a big fat false. I made it up. It's not true. Sound actually travels about four times faster in water because water molecules are packed much closer together than air molecules, which means the vibrations can pass through them much, much faster. So if you said false, you get a point. Right. Who are my gold star winners? Getting all three right then. Let's have a little look. We've got Ulash, Shree, Jay, Rajesh. We've got Divya, Sophie, Ash. We've got Nenesh, Ranuka and Pravin. Yay! You're my gold star winners this Friday afternoon. Or should I say Friday afternoon? That's all from me. I'm going to leave you with this one. The Sonia's up next. I'll see you on Monday. Have a wicked weekend. And I'll catch you on the other side.

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3: Kavita on Sunrise with Maharani on Sony TV. 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
10: From the Sky News Centre at 4. Three men have been acquitted of the murder of journalist Lyra McKee in Londonderry. The 29-year-old was hit by a bullet as she observed riots in Derry in April 2019. Our reporter Connor Gillies was at the non-jury trial at Belfast Crown Court.
11: The three men, they were essentially accused of accompanying that lone, unknown gunman to the point of the corner where Lyra was attacked, encouraging him to fire those shots. To the murder charge, it was not guilty all round.
10: The new IRA has said it was behind the attack. A former boss at the Met Police says the government's last-minute decision to allow pubs in England and Wales to stay open for longer on Monday morning is unhelpful. It's so football fans can watch the Three Lions World Cup match against Mexico, which starts at 1 a.m. Andy Trotter says the change means a switch-up in resources.
12: We all hope that everyone enjoys themselves and has fun, but we all know, and it's a fact, that the combination of hot nights, alcohol, sporting events can lead to problems, and quite rightly, the police have got to plan for any occurrence and make sure that they're fully prepared for it. So that's one of the anxieties of this late notice.
10: Meanwhile, a campaign has started for England captain Harry Kane to receive a knighthood for his heroics during the tournament. Lib Dem MP Leila Moran has launched an early day motion, that's a statement which MPs can sign, calling for this to happen. Authorities in Monaco say their main suspect in a bomb attack on Monday is a Ukrainian woman who disguised herself as a man. It's reported 39-year-old Anastasia Berezovska has been spotted in Germany. Tory leader Kemi Badenoch says Andy Burnham should focus on welfare. The Prime Minister in waiting has suggested there's room for movement on tax in Labour's election manifesto. And ahead of next week's heatwave, the boss of Currys has warned stocks of fans are running low. Sales apparently shot up nearly 3,000% in June's heat. That's the latest. I'm Tanya Snuggs.
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13: Taking a look at long-haul flights coming into London Heathrow this hour then. No major delays to tell you about. Virgin Atlantic flight VS024 coming in from Los Angeles into Terminal 3 was scheduled to land at 17.35. That's now expected in at 1700. As always, we do advise that you check the status of your flight with the airline before you travel.
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13: And weather across the UK today, it's a mixture of sunny intervals and drizzle in places. Temperature for Edinburgh currently 18 degrees Celsius, Manchester 21, Birmingham 24, and it's an average 25 degrees Celsius across London.
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1: It is 11 minutes after four on this Friday afternoon. A super Friday afternoon to you. It's a lovely one, isn't it? I hope it's good wherever you are, and thank you so much for being here. I've got your trio all lined up for you. Today's trio is short and sweet, and all three peeps seem to want to say everything really, really quickly. So let's see if you can keep up with them in a bit. But first, a reminder of Dawit's Big Rice Weekend that takes place at Falcon Cash and Carry, 82A Siston Street, Leicester, LE12JU. 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Dawit's Big Rice Weekend, 4th and 5th of July at Falcon Cash and Carry, 82A Siston Street, Leicester, LE12JU. It's from 9 o'clock in the morning till 5 p.m. Don't miss the deals. Rice isn't just rice until you've tried Dawit's extra long basmati. Right. Okay, here we go. Get ready. I'm after all three actors' names, please. If you think you know all three, if you can recognise the voices, then you can WhatsApp me on 07925 700 272 and I'll get your name on the shout-outs list if you get all three correct. Here we go.
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1: 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Kabhi Alvida Na Kehna. 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From the movie Ye Vaada Reha. A or B, this one's your option B. Let me know, the one with the most votes plays for you shortly.
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0: I got lots of you saying Farida Jalal. 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These are wrong answers, you know.
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0: Number ending 495. You've got all three correct. Shweta in Kent, Risham in St. Helens. Yes, correct. Oh, didn't realise it was going to be that tough. Hey. The film released in the year 2001, if that helps.

Music from the film Chalte Chalte. 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Oh dear, oh dear. 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
2: 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Argentina will take on Cabo Verde. That's going to be at 11 p.m. But before that, Australia will take on Egypt. Kickoff at 7 p.m.
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2: All right, well, there's a new one. 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
1: On the motorways, the M25 Essex, the anti-clockwise entry slip road at junction 27 for the M11 interchange is facing severe delays there due to a localised incident. Also, clockwise traffic is heavy between junctions 29 for Romford and 30 for Thurrock. Also, the M40 Buckinghamshire, that's ahead of the late night full closure. It's getting busy at junction 4 for High Wycombe.
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1: We're going to get a very last listen to your trio in a little bit. Do I have any more correct answers? Sushma Sid is not in today's trio. I need all three names correct, please, for a shout-out. Divya in Harrow, you've got all right. Farida Jalali's not there, guys. Shashi Gala, not there. All right, I'm still looking for some more right answers.

0: Lucy Kumar and Neeraj Sridhar. He is this week's Artist of the Week. Abel in Birmingham, correct answer. Unnati in Southall, you got it. Lulash in Toronto, correct. All right, let's get a last listen to this trio then, taken from a movie which released in the year 2001. I'm after all three actors' names, please. This is your last chance to get it right.
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5: 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Over on BBC One, Absolutely Fabulous, the movie at 10:40 p.m. Patsy, fearing financial trouble after her book is unpublishable, discovers Kate Moss is seeking new representation. Their botched approach leads to nationwide outrage, forcing Patsy and Edina to flee the country. And for Sony TV, Maharani at 9 p.m. One of the biggest Sony Live originals on UK television for the first time, starring Huma Qureshi in a career-defining role, this gripping political drama became one of the most talked about and successful series of recent years. 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
0: All right, last few shout outs. Sangeeta in Lancashire, correct answer. Sam from Hoddesdon. Algus in Ferndown. Suraj in Edmonton, number ending 840. You have the right answer. Don't have a name for you. Shikha from Aldershot, correct answer. And number ending 992. You got it as well. All right, let's get a listen to this trio. We had today Simone Singh. We had Amitabh Bachchan, of course, and Rani Mukherjee.
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0: And the movie Gubby Cushy Gubby Gum. Well done if you got it. Smashed it. It's a little bit on the tough side, wasn't it, eh? Your hidden gem is on the way for you shortly. Stick around, it's Sonia on Drive. Good afternoon.

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9: Priyanka Chopra said, "There are cliques in Bollywood and people stick together, but I have always tried to stick to my work. 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
14: From the Sky News Centre at 5. Lyra McKee's family say they'll leave no stone unturned after three men were cleared of her murder in Londonderry. The journalist was shot dead as she reported on riots in Derry in 2019. Speaking outside Belfast Crown Court, Lyra's sister Nicola Corner said they'll never stop searching for answers.
16: "But we will not go down with this. This is not over. Lyra said if you're going to go down fighting. And I can tell you right now that every one of my family will. Because we do this for Lyra. She deserves justice."
14: Two men have been jailed for a combined 20 years for stabbing a journalist who worked for a Persian language news channel. Iran international reporter Puria Zarati was targeted outside his home in southwest London in March 2024. Prosecutors claim the two Romanian nationals carried out the attack in Wimbledon on behalf of the Iranian state. The National Police Chiefs Council has criticised the short notice allowing pubs to stay open until 5am on Monday. It's to allow England fans the chance to watch their next World Cup game, which starts at 1am. A woman who claimed her elderly husband stumbled and fell on a kitchen knife has been jailed for at least 12 years. Daryl Berman, who's 72, was convicted of murder last week. Seven-time Wimbledon champion Novak Djokovic has won a thrilling match on centre court, live to Lewis Mason.
17: Yes, he has just won a four-set thriller against Arthur Rinderknecht to keep his hopes alive of winning a record 25th Grand Slam title. Seconds after Djokovic won his final point, there was a roar from court number one as defending champion Jannik Sinner booked his place in round four. He beat American Jensen Brooksby in straight sets.
14: And Downing Street's hinting it will continue to use X despite the culture secretary and her department coming off the site. Lisa Nandy's accused the social media platform of fueling abuse and misinformation. That's the latest. I'm Tanya Snuggs.
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18: Taking a look at long-haul flights coming into London Heathrow, a reminder of Virgin Atlantic flight VS024 from Los Angeles into Terminal 3. That was scheduled to land at 17.35, now expected in at 17.00. And Qatar Airways QR001 from Doha into Terminal 4 was scheduled to land at 18.00. That's now expected in at 17.36. As always, we do advise that you check the status of your flight with the airline before you travel.
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18: And weather tonight across the UK, breezy with spells of rain across Northern Ireland, southern parts of Scotland and Northern England. Dry elsewhere with cloudy skies. Minimum temperature tonight for Edinburgh, 13 degrees Celsius, Manchester 15. Birmingham looking at lows of 13 and it's lows of 14 for London.
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1: All right, it is 11 minutes after five, a super Friday afternoon to you. Got your hidden gem on the way for you. I'm keeping it in the 90s today, so let's see how we get on with that one. But first, a heads up, the long-awaited movie Satluj releases today, and you will find it only on C5. It stars Diljit Dosanjh and Arjun Rampal in lead roles. The movie is inspired by the gripping true story of honour, bravery and deception. Experience the drama, unfold yourself. Satluj is streaming exclusively on Hindi Z5 from today. Make sure you catch it. Right. Okay, if you've just tuned in, welcome. Here we go. This is your hidden gem today, taking you back in time. Can you identify the song to which you hear only the music? If you think you know, you can WhatsApp me the title of that song, please. I don't need the movie details or anything like that. Just the title of the song to 07925 700 272.

0: It's Meathin Hayes, correct answer. Sagar in Langley, you got it. Bina in Crawley, yes, very good. Syrah in Cheltenham, Alvin Bolton and Shrijit with the right answers. Okay, not bad, not bad on a second listen.
1: Next. Hari, Hari,
0: Hari. Keep your answers coming in. If you think you know. In the meantime, listeners' choice, which one would you like to listen to? This one, of course, is the one that's hiding today's gem from the movie Josh. Hum to dil se hare. Or I've got option B, which sounds like this. Dhadkan. See how very carefully I select the songs for the playlist? If you know what I'm doing, you know, right? The one with the most votes plays for you very shortly. Take your pick. The UK's biggest
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11: Time now is 20 minutes after 5. Good afternoon. All right, I've got some shout-outs on the way for you in a little bit. 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He'll be broadcasting live from there 12 p.m. until 3 p.m. with all the excitement from the grand opening. Plus, enjoy a free tasting session from Suhana and Nitra on the day as well. Don't miss it. That is Honey and Ghee, Saturday the 4th of July, which happens to be tomorrow. Right, OK, let's get another listen to this trio, shall we? Sorry, Hidden Gem. Got to remember where I am.

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Will love survive? 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
2: Right, Sam from Hoddesdonia got the right answer. Saira in Manchester, Saba from Walthamstow, Sahil in Wolverhampton, Danny in Manchester, Yuvika, Nitin in Burnham, Shika from Aldershot, Amita in Birmingham, Kamal from Camberley, and Lalaine in Rugby also getting it right. And I think I got some more names on the way for you shortly.

0: Hardy Sandu and Vianney on the vocals there. The Love from Cocktail 2. Yasin in Blackburn, correct answer. Marthavine Darlington, you got it. Anuin Hounslow, number ending 520, you got it. And Keith in Watford, also with a correct answer, saying this song doesn't qualify as a hidden gem. Why? Because it's the very late 90s, is that why? Well, I'll be the judge of that, thanks. And I say anything before the year 2000 can work in the hidden gems. All right, keep your answers coming in. Do you want to have another listen to it?
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0: What's the title of the song to which you hear only the music? That is what I'm after. The movie released in the year 1998.
1: Next.
0: If you need to know that. Are we going to be listening to the modified version a little bit later, though? Are we? You tell me if you think you need it. In the meantime, got this one from Love Ajgal on the way for you shortly.
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0: On the motorways, the M4 Berkshire, expect slow-moving traffic there. Westbound between junctions 11 for Reading and junction 12 due to early-stage overnight lane closures. That's for the roadworks. And the M1 Northamptonshire, there's a reduced speed limit there and single-lane traffic in effect. Southbound near junction 16 for Daventry.
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0: All right, a few more shout-outs. Dina in Guildford, Sara in Chester, Ash from Preston, you got it. Vips, yes. Janvi in Birmingham says, I don't usually get the hidden gem. But I know this one. You do, do you? Asta from Works Up, call it. We're going to get a very last listen to your hidden gem in a little bit. Does anybody want to listen to the...

Neeraj Sridhar is this week's Artist of the Week. Music from the film Love Ajkal on Sunrise. Right, okay, here we go. Here comes the modified version then. I've got a few requests for the modified version. Don't be sad if you have to request the modified version. It's all right, you know, it's all right. Let's see if this one helps. This is your modified version. It's your last chance to get it right. Can you identify the song to which you hear only the music, taken from a movie which released in the year 1998?

0: 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One of the world's leading jewellers is now open in East Shopping Centre, Green Street, London. 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
2: Tonight on Channel 4, Celebrity Gogglebox returns at 9 p.m. A rolling cast of famous faces, some of Britain's favourite personalities, hit the sofa for the week's big shows, sharing their sharp, insightful and funny points of view. Over on BBC One, Absolutely Fabulous, the movie at 10:40 p.m. Patsy, fearing financial trouble after her book is unpublishable, discovers Kate Moss is seeking new representation. Their botched approach leads to nationwide outrage, forcing Patsy and Edina to flee the country. And Shamasmasa Sony TV Maharani at 9 p.m. One of the biggest Sony Live originals on UK television for the first time, starring Huma Qureshi in a career-defining role. This gripping political drama became one of the most talked about and successful series of recent years. 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
1: 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The gripping political Sony Live series that had millions Hooked is finally on Sony TV, starring Huma Qureshi in Most Powerful Role Yet. 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
15: All right, last few shout outs. Huskraj and Vina in Guildford, correct answer. Raj in Wembley, you got it. Hashala in Cambridge, correct answer. Dev Dean Romford, you got it. And Shweta in Doncaster, also coming in with the right answer. I did have a few more wrong ones. Ishq bina taal wo ladki hai kaha. A lot of you keep saying that one. I get it, I understand why. That wasn't today's hidden gem. So you may have heard the words dil se a lot this hour via the songs, the playlist, and this is why.

0: Moby Dil Se Chaya Chaya, today's hidden gem. You smashed it if you got it right. Don't worry if you didn't. We'll do it all over again on a Monday. It's quiz time in a bit. Sonia here on Drive. Stay with me.
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17: Priyanka Chopra said, "There are cliques in Bollywood and people stick together, but I have always tried to stick to my work. 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
19: From the Sky News Centre at 6. Police leaders have criticised the government's decision to let pubs stay open until 5 a.m. on Monday for England's next World Cup match. The National Police Chiefs Council says the late decision means officers will be taken away from communities. Kate Nichols is the chief executive of UK Hospitality. She says while she appreciates the concerns, they're not expecting huge numbers and believe it will be a calmer affair.
20: "It's not all about drunken disorder. It is about responsible retailing, providing safe spaces for family and friends to come together and watch the football together. And if you can't make it out to Mexico or America, the next best place to watch a football match and to cheer on England is in the pub."
19: The family of a journalist shot dead in Londonderry say they'll leave no stone unturned after three men were cleared of her murder. Lyra McKee was killed as she reported on riots in Derry in 2019. Two Romanian nationals have been jailed for 20 years for stabbing a TV presenter in a street in London. The case in March 2024 exposed the use of criminal proxies in the UK by the Iranian government. Andy Burnham is answering questions on social media forum Reddit. The Prime Minister in waiting has hinted at wiggle room for tax in Labour's 2024 election manifesto. Defending champion Jannik Sinner and 24-time Grand Slam winner Novak Djokovic have both secured their place in the fourth round at Wimbledon. Djokovic came through a four-set thriller against Arthur Rinderknecht, sealing the win with a diving volley.
21: "Well, I saw him slip and kind of fall down and I was just like, please stay down, you know, for that last shot. But there was a lot of slipping and sliding and drop shots and kind of cat and mouse play."
19: Sinner got past American Jenson Brooksby in straight sets. And Ferrari's Lewis Hamilton will be on pole for tomorrow's 17-lap sprint race at Silverstone ahead of Formula One's British Grand Prix on Sunday. That's the latest. I'm Tanya Snuggs.
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0: Taking a look at long-haul flights coming into London Heathrow this hour then. Qatar Airways QR001 from Doha into Terminal 4 was scheduled to land at 1800. That has landed early at 1736. As always, we do advise that you check the status of your flight with the airline before you travel.
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0: And weather tonight across the UK is looking like breezy with spells of rain across Northern Ireland, southern parts of Scotland and northern parts of England. Dry elsewhere with cloudy skies mostly. Minimum temperature for Edinburgh 13 degrees Celsius, Manchester 15, Birmingham 13 and its lows of 14 for London.
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0: And we're into the final hour of the show. 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It's Sonia here on Drive, a super Friday evening to you.
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0: Music from the film Key and Car, High Heels. And before that, Wow. On at Sunrise, kicking off the final hour of the show. How are you doing?
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0: It is 11 minutes after six. A super evening to you. London, are you ready? 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So whether you're looking to learn, perform, celebrate or simply become part of an inspiring community, there's a place for you at Step to Step. 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Right. Okay, I'm switching screens so I can see your WhatsApp messages coming in, because I've got your quiz question ready for you. If you've never taken part in this one before, I'm going to give you a question. I'm going to give you three potential correct answers. And if you want to take part, get involved, you can decide which of the three that I give you is the right answer, and just WhatsApp me A, B or C. The number to WhatsApp on is 07925 700 272. All right, today's question goes like this. According to a recent survey, what's the first thing most people do within 10 minutes of waking up? According to a recent survey, what's the first thing most people do within 10 minutes of waking up? Out of these three that I'm giving you, is it A, try to remember their dream? Is it B, check their phone? Or is it C, make a cuppa? Or whatever it is that you like to drink first thing in the morning. A, B or C? According to a recent survey, what's the first thing most people do within 10 minutes of waking up? Is it A, try to remember their dream? Is it B, check their phone? Or is it C, make a cuppa? A, B or C? Anita in Liverpool, correct answer. Santoshi in Harrow, you got it. Dina in Guildford. Naz in Watford. Yes, you got it. Madhavi in Darlington. Deepa in Harrow. I'm then doing Crayford, Vips, Shweta in Doncaster, Shaz in Orpington, Kamlesh in Stanmore. There's a reason why I'm laughing at this. I will tell you in a minute. Sophie in Scotland, correct, yes. Pravin in Crawley, first one's correct. Sumantra in Liverpool, yes. Avira, Alka in Winchester, correct answer. Alka's in Ferndown, got it right as well. A few peeps thinking of something different. But Raj in Chigwell, yes. Make some jar is what someone's saying. Syra in Cheltenham, correct answer. Vips, yes. Dina in Guildford, I know. Me too. Jay from Tunbridge Wells. Yes, Ren are going to Toronto. Correct answer. All right, I'm going to stop there with your shout-outs. According to a recent survey, what's the first thing most people do within 10 minutes of waking up? Is it A, try to remember their dream? Is it B, check their phone? Or is it C, make a cuppa? What do you think? What do you think? Well, I can tell you that the correct answer is the one that most people think about, and many people do, obviously, going by the recent survey, which is check their phone. I wondered if, you know, it might like go for something different today. Ardendu in Crayford says, I do. I need to check the end of the day report as I'm a business person. yeah, but you know what? I think most of us just give ourselves an excuse, right, as well. So B, check their phone is the right answer. Surveys consistently find that a large proportion of people reach for their phone first within the first 10 minutes of waking up. It's not exactly the best way to start the day, though, is it? And I think we know that. But habitually, we still do it. Yes, I'm guilty 1,000% as well. Not always. I have to admit, not always. I have now gotten into a really good habit of not making it my ultimate priority. But, you know, sometimes, yes, it still happens. Experts say it's worth trying to resist the temptation. Yes, we know. Jumping straight into emails, messages and social media can put your brain into reactive mode. Yes. And that's why I had to slow down on this part before you've

0: wake up naturally, especially if you just literally look out the window and look outside up to the sky, and it's telling your body that it's daytime and your body starts to wake up and naturally, properly. Drinking a glass of water before diving into notifications and can help after several hours without fluids, of course, while you're asleep. Spending the first few minutes stretching, taking a few deep breaths, or simply looking out the window can help you feel more alert before your brain is flooded with information, much of it that you really can do without so early in the morning, right? So maybe tomorrow morning, before you check your notifications, check in with yourself first. It's very, very, very important. But yeah, like I said, I'm guilty.
1: Next.
0: Not as much as I used to be, but still, sometimes I forget. Subah Hone Na De is the song I've chosen as your option A for listener's choice. Would you like this one? Or, of course, you know I like to stay with the theme. Love Aajkal, Aaj Din Chareya. A or B, what are you thinking right about now? How are you feeling? What's your mood saying? What's the vibe like? Yeah, let me know. You choose. The one with the most votes plays for you shortly. Well done.
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9: All right, got a shout out to do. Jeannie, happy birthday. Message from Raj in Chigwell. Say, shout out, please, to my husband, Jeannie. It's his birthday. Happy birthday. Hope you're having a lovely day, whatever you're doing celebrating. Lovely weather as well for whatever you're doing. Happy birthday.

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0: Shreya Ghoshal and Habit on Sunrise. So Praveen said earlier, I only use my old phone for the alarm when I wake up, even though I don't need it. Wake up just like that. You know what? There was a time when I used to be able to do that. Literally just think about what time I wanted to wake up, and I would wake up exactly at that time. I found that quite fascinating, and I don't know why that happened, but I'm sure more people are able to do that. But these days, I kind of... I'm still working till way into the night. And so I get a little bit stressed out thinking, what if I don't get up on time, you know? You say I leave my phone downstairs until my breakfast. That is brilliant. Really is brilliant. I'm sure that there are many people who probably wouldn't sleep all night because the phone's in a different room. But there you go. Sarah's saying school will open late on Monday because of football. Really? Are you serious? I don't know what's going to happen when now. Fingers crossed that England do really, really, really well and win. But yes, indeed, as you say at the end of your message, let's hope, hey? But school closing because of football. All right, well, that's interesting.
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0: You didn't say closing, you said late, opening late on Monday because of football. Well, there you go, hey. All right, stick around, more music on the way for you shortly.
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0: On the motorways, the M25 Surrey, there's been a multi-vehicle collision there clockwise just past Junction 10. Emergency services are on the scene. They're occupying the hard shoulder and Lane 1 at the moment. M1 Leicestershire traffic is temporarily being held northbound between Junctions 22 and 23. Again, that's due to a multi-vehicle accident. And the M4 Gloucestershire westbound traffic is heavy approaching Junction 22, again due to a collision that's blocked the middle and outer lanes.
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11: 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And on that note, it is time for me to love you and leave you. Thank you so much for listening. Thanks for getting involved in the show as well if you did. It's Sonia signing out of Sunrise. Shiv is next. Have yourself a lovely evening and a great weekend. I will catch you on Monday from 4 p.m. for another dose of Drive. Have a good one. See ya.

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13: Priyanka Chopra said, "There are cliques in Bollywood and people stick together, but I have always tried to stick to my work. 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
15: From the Sky News Centre at 7. A former boss at the Met Police says he's anxious about pubs staying open until 5am on Monday. It's to let England fans watch their next World Cup match, which starts at 1am. Andy Trotter says it's all too last minute. But this man, who's watching Australia take on Egypt at a pub in South London, says the situation's been blown out of proportion.
16: Just relax. It's once every 4 years. You know, it's a special moment. Like, you know, England's got a red-hot team this year. They've got a very hard game coming up against Mexico, but, like, you don't want to miss it.
15: Three men have been cleared of murdering Lyra McKee in Londonderry. The journalist was shot as she covered riots in Derry in 2019. A man jailed for murdering student Henry Novak in Southampton is seeking to appeal against his conviction and 21-year minimum prison sentence. The case sparked protests after footage showed police handcuffing the teenager when Vikram Digwa falsely accused him of racial abuse. Two Romanian men have been jailed for a total of 20 years for stabbing a Persian language TV presenter. Puria Zarati was attacked outside his home in southwest London by proxies of the Iranian regime. Chief Superintendent Chris Wright is from the Met's counter-terrorism unit.
17: They are a plentiful supply of individuals who will listen to fake promises around money and support. When those proxies are caught, those promises disappear and you are left alone to hold the consequences of the activity you've done on behalf of somebody else's beliefs.
15: Andy Burnham's told a Q&A session on Reddit it's important to continue the Labour manifesto commitment to maintain the triple lock on state pensions. The Prime Minister in waiting's already suggested there's scope to change tax. Novak Djokovic has equaled Roger Federer's number of Wimbledon wins, 105. He's through to the fourth round after a four-set battle with Arthur Rinderknecht. And that's the latest. I'm Tanya Snuggs.
18: Okay, normal service has resumed on your Friday. It is me, Shivy, with you right until 10 p.m. looking after you this Friday evening. So, are you ready for the big tunes? Because I certainly am. But let's kickstart with a bit of a love one. UK's biggest Asian mix. On Sunrise Radio, I decided to go for a bit of a love fest to start off with, but forgive me. We'll get into the big banging tunes straight after that. But first, a bit of Manwa Lage to get us started. This Friday evening, you're with me, Shivy. I've got you until 10 p.m. Let's do this together. We're going into the weekend in style, okay? Trust me for the next 3 hours and you can be my trusted companion. Dancing, singing. Yeah, we do it all here.

0: Breakfast with Paul Shah and Vitabiotics. 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I don't think anyone knows. Drive with Sonia Dutta and Pepe's Piri Piri.
1: 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Sounds like it.
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0: normal service really has resumed, hasn't it? It's Sunrise Radio. It's me, Shivy, looking after you until 10 p.m. the way we do every single Friday. How are we doing? Except for the last four Fridays where I've been away. But it's okay. It's okay. We're back now. We're back. How are you doing? It has been a while. I'd love to catch up with you, and I hope you'd like to catch up with me as well. I'd love to know what you have been up to. So not just from the week, maybe just from the month. Tell me, how was your June? I know we're in July now. Where is time going? It feels like it is going way too fast. Am I right? I feel like I'm... I mean, we're like halfway through the year now. We're more than halfway through, aren't we? Ooh, scary times. So come on, tell me, how was your June? How did it go for you? What are you up to? And what are you looking forward to as the summer draws nearer? I know that so many of our younger listeners must be looking forward to the six-week summer holiday. Some of our older listeners may not be as excited, but hey, there you go. So if you are looking forward to the summer holidays, have you got any plans yet? I'd love to know about them. Come on and let me know. What does Friday the 3rd of July, 11 minutes past 7 o'clock, look like for you? Get in touch with me. Let me know on the usual WhatsApp number. It's 07925 700. That is the number, of course. Now, I'm going to ask you a question because I recently came across an advert where they were selling ringtones, right? Ringtones. Weird. I feel like nobody buys ringtones anymore, but I do remember when it was very, very cool to buy a ringtone, right? We used to spend quite a fair amount of money changing a ringtone, right? Now, it's a weird thing because now you couldn't imagine ever paying to change a ringtone. In fact, most people just have like standard ringtones now, don't they? I mean, if you've got an iPhone or a Samsung or any type of like Android or Apple device, your ringtone is probably standard. Most people's are. But we used to pay for ringtones. So I want to know, what did you used to pay for that you would absolutely never dream of paying for now? Let me know. 07 925 700 272. I've got a bit of Sapphire lined up next, so don't go anywhere. Keep it locked.
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1: 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So Portugal beat Croatia 2-1, of course. Switzerland beat Algeria 2-0. And currently, at the moment, Australia and Egypt are going head-to-head for a place in the next round. And Egypt are currently 1-0 up against Australia.
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0: right, we have been talking about the summer holidays around the corner. 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Oh, I wish I could be there. Right. We are talking about things that you would never dream of paying for now, but you used to pay for before, okay? Now, this is because I came across an advert recently where they were asking us to basically buy ringtones. And I just thought, I just remember, it just threw me back to those days when I used to buy ringtones, right? And it wasn't even like you were buying like decent ringtones. Like some of them, you would hope that they sounded a bit like the song that you were trying to like buy. And a lot of them didn't really sound like the song anyway. So they just sound like really weird. And then obviously ringtones adapted, and then they became like you could actually have actual songs as your ringtones. Remember that? Where some like basically it would play like a normal song if you wanted a ringtone. And now we've all got so boring that we just literally stick to the standard ringtones that come on our phones. What's going on? Although to be fair, what I have noticed is that this current generation of, like, most of us have our phones on silent the majority of the time. I know that we're meant to have our phone on silent for, like, in the office and things like that, but most of us have our phones on silent all the time now. What's going on? Right, don't go anywhere. I've got a bit of Ezu, Jay Sean, and Karan Ojha lined up next. Yeah, don't go anywhere, okay? The greatest station, radio station
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0: Pepe's Piri Piri presents the sensational Fahim Abdullah makes his London concert debut at the O2 Indigo on Sunday 13 September, a show not to be missed, where he shall be singing his super hit songs, Ehsas, Ishq and Sayara. 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

Two of my faves on one track there. Ezu, Jay Sean, Thuhi Thu is the name of the song. It's Friday night with me, Shivy, here on Sunrise Radio. How you doing? We back. All right, are you looking for the ideal holiday? Because Celebrity Cruises creates European holidays you will always remember in places you will never forget. The new Celebrity XL erases the line between ship and shore, bringing the culture and flavours of Europe along for the ride, with 9 ships sailing to 132 destinations in 24 countries, visit more of Europe than ever before. And the good news is Sunrise listeners receive a 5% saving on eligible sailings as well. 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How are you doing? It is Friday evening. I'd love to know what a window into your world is looking like. And I've got something to tell you about, because there's some movies that are all set for this year. Obviously, Toy Story 5 has just come out, which I am so excited about and I have not seen yet. And I'm very not happy about that. But we are trying to introduce my nephew to Toy Story 1 because obviously we have to catch him up, right? So we're starting off with Toy Story 1, which I think he watched half of today. And hopefully he'll finish the rest off this evening. We're going to move on to Toy Story 2, obviously, then 3, then 4. And then finally, we'll take him to the cinema and watch Toy Story 5 together. But I feel like that's more for me than it is for him. It's okay. But also, other films that are coming out this year include Moana. Moana 2, I think it is. Spider-Man, Brand New Day. That is coming out this year as well. Dune Part 3. I know a lot of people are very, very keen on Dune. I haven't seen any of them, but I have heard very good things about them. And Jumanji 3. That is one film that I am very much looking forward to. I enjoyed these kind of new Jumanji 1 and 2. Quite a lot, and I did find it very, very funny. So yeah. And then looking further ahead, 2027 is looking also very good for movies. Shrek 5 is coming out. That is one that I cannot wait for. I'm so excited about Shrek. I love everything Shrek. Godzilla and Kong Supernova is coming out, and Star Wars Starfighter is also due for 2027. So it looks like in the next 2 years we're kind of sorted on the film front, right? It is.

0: I don't know if you've seen, there is a video that our social media guy, Krish, put up on our social media, on Instagram and on Facebook as well. Just search for This Is Sunrise. And there's a video of me where he's interviewing me about unpopular opinions. And he even asked me if I'm the worst presenter on this station. Can you believe it? I was like, you can't ask me that. But my answer was, just so you know, in case you're wondering, he really is the worst presenter on this station. You only have 3 hours a week of me, okay? So just put up with it. Put up with it. Right, anyway, did you also know that Sunrise Radio has launched a brand new podcast channel, right? 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This Is Sunrise on TikTok and on Instagram as well. And I think you can just search Sunrise Radio on Facebook. You will find us as well. And all our videos and all our fun little backstage stuff that you get to see is all up there as well, along with our competitions. We've got so many competitions that happen like throughout the year, so it's always worth keeping an eye on that, because you never know, you don't want to miss a very big competition or miss tickets for your favorite artists if they're coming to the UK and we have tickets and we're giving them away and you miss out. What's going on? You don't want to do that. Right, I've got some beautiful tunes, including ending the hour with an Adnan Sami classic. So yeah, don't worry, I've got you sorted here on your Friday night. Don't go anywhere. Yeah,
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1: The time is 10 minutes to 8 o'clock. It's your Friday evening here on Sunrise Radio with me, Shivi. I'm with you until 10 p.m. like I am every single Friday. Now, the World Cup is obviously going on at the moment. Everyone is glued to their screens. And the commentary during some of the matches is making me feel rather old. Okay, now, hear me out on this one, because I understand, right, like, athletes in sport generally are younger, right? And, you know, they're valuable when they're young because they are playing at their peak and all this stuff. But it is really concerning, right, that every time, like, any footballer past 30 comes out on the pitch, the commentary always switches to, ooh, it might be his last World Cup. Ooh, he's should be looking to retire from international football soon. I mean, he's just gone 30. Are we really past our prime as we go past 30? Is that really what happens? I mean, come on. Come on. They've got their peak to hit, right? Look at Ronaldo. At 40, he's doing so well, right? I mean, he's still got it. Everyone's still, like, all about Ronaldo. Messi at 38, still, like, ruling the World Cup. I mean, you know, it's not all about the youngsters. But yeah, I just find it really funny whenever there's, like, any player who is, like, past 30 that comes on the pitch and everyone's like, oh, could be his last World Cup. Look at tired legs running on the pitch. I don't know. Imagine if we all had jobs where, like, as soon as we go past 30, everyone in the office is just saying, oh, look at dinosaur walking in the office right now, trying to take a seat. Ooh, knees might give way as they take their seat at their desk. Ooh, you never know. I don't know. I genuinely, sport baffles me sometimes. But there you go. Right, anyway, I just thought I'd make you chuckle for a little bit. Right, I'm going to end this hour with a bit of Adnan Sami, one of my favourite songs of his. And that will take us into the news at 8 o'clock. And I will see you on the other side, where we're also going to be playing Beat the Beat. Yes, it's back, because I'm back. It's Shivi on Sunrise. You got me till 10. Well, I've got you, I should say, till 10.

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11: From the Sky News Centre at 8. Police leaders have criticised the short notice of the government's decision to let pubs in England and Wales stay open until 5 o'clock on Monday morning. They claim allowing venues to show the Three Lions World Cup match against Mexico, which kicks off at 1 a.m, will take officers away from communities. A woman who claimed her husband's fatal stab wound was accidental has been jailed for life for murder. Daryl Berman, who's 72, will serve at least 12 years. She claimed 84-year-old David stumbled onto a kitchen knife at their home in Manchester last March. This is what she told emergency services on her driveway and later when interviewed by police.
12: I'm all right, but I'm not. I don't think it's hit me yet, but it will hit me because I can't cry. And I'm just covered in blood from doing it. Why are the police here?
13: Just
7: just normal procedure that we attend.
9: What's your full name?
13: My name is Daryl, D-A-R-Y-L, and it's Berman, B-E-R-M-A-N. Why am I so calm?
11: Three men have been cleared of murdering Lyra McKee in Londonderry. The journalist was shot as she covered riots in Derry in 2019. Andy Burnham says he won't call a general election if he becomes Prime Minister. The Labour leadership hopeful has been taking part in a Q&A session on Reddit. Prince William has made a surprise appearance on NFL star Travis Kelce's podcast, and he's had quite the introduction from co-host and Travis's brother, Jason.
14: The Prince of Wales, ladies and gentlemen, please welcome His Royal Highness, Prince William!
15: That is quite an intro, guys. Amazing.
16: We had to do a big for you. Had to do a big.
11: The American footballer is expected to marry Taylor Swift in a lavish ceremony in New York later. And the names of Venus and Serena Williams feature on tomorrow's order of play at Wimbledon. Following doubts over the fitness of Serena, their women's doubles match is listed as to be arranged. That's the latest. I'm Tanya Snuggs.
17: Okay, we're into the second hour of your Friday night soundtrack with me, Shivy. I'm with you till 10 p.m. And in this hour, we are going to be playing Beat the Beat. So get your Bollywood thinking caps on. But first, I'm going to give you a bit of Junita Gandhi.

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has got to be like the ultimate Friday night tune, isn't it? Desi Trill for you, DJ Lion, featuring Chip and Malkit Singh. Everyone on one track here, sounding so good. Right, it is your Friday evening with me, Shivy. Now attention, food lovers, because Honey and Ghee, your favourite Indian grocery store, is opening a brand new branch in Milton Keynes on Saturday, the 4th of July. That is tomorrow, by the way. At Unit 1, 12A, Eldergate. Already loved in Basingstoke, Reading and Shinfield, Honey and Ghee brings you the finest Indian groceries, including a fantastic South Indian range and top brands, including Suhana, Haldiram, Nitra and Jamin as well. Now you can join Sunrise Radio's Paul Shah, the breakfast show host, broadcasting live from 12 until 3 p.m. with all the excitement from the grand opening. Plus, you can enjoy a free tasting session of from Suhana and Nitra on the day. So don't miss it, okay? That's tomorrow, taking place between 12 and 3. So head on down there if you are near Milton Keynes. Right, it is officially time for today's Beat the Beat. Right, let me put my background music right the way down so you can't hear anything. Right, remember, I'm looking for the song name and the movie name, okay? I feel like today is going to be nice and easy because it's a bit hot outside and I haven't been here for 4 weeks. So I thought, let's make it nice and easy. Right, have a listen and see if you can guess the song name and the movie name. That is all you're getting. I feel like it's so easy. Right, go on, let's do that again. Right, that's all you're getting. I want to know the song name and the movie name. And please don't forget your name either, okay? Message all of those to 07 925 700 272, okay? Once again, 07 925 700 272. I'm going to play it one more time. Have a listen. Right, that's all you're getting. Okay, that's today's Beat the Beat. Can you guess the song and the movie from just one beat? And please put your name as well. 07 925 700 272.

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One of my favorite Bollywood songs ever. And the Ali Zafar version of this song as well is so beautiful, especially his R&B mix. So, so good. Right, the longly anticipated movie, Satluj, starring Diljit Dosanjh and Arjun Rampal, releases today only on Z5. Inspired by a gripping true story of honor, bravery, and deception, experience the drama unfold. Do not miss Satluj. Streaming exclusively on Hindi Z5 from today. So make sure you do check that out. Right. I think I've stumped you because literally I've had like maybe half a correct answer so far. And

0: all been completely wrong. Way off. Way off. This beat the beat seems to really stump you today. So I'm going to give you a little bit more of it because I feel bad. So I'm going to put my music right down. Right, listen carefully, okay? You're going to have to listen very, very carefully to this one because I thought it was really easy, but clearly that's not the case. So have a listen. This is today's beat the beat. Right, that is all you're getting. Have another listen. Right, that is what you got. I want to know the song name, the movie name, and your name, of course, okay? Song name, movie name, and your name. 07-925-700-272. What is going on? So far, I have like half a correct answer, and that is it. Everybody else is wrong, and I don't know what's going on, because I thought it was genuinely going to be really, really easy, but it looks like I am wrong on that front. So, have another listen. Listen very carefully. That is all you're getting. Right, I'm going to play it one final time. Right, that's all you're getting. Tell me, song name, movie name, and your name, of course. 07-925-700-272. Come on, someone needs to get it right. The UK's biggest station
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Sumeet's Step to Step, where passion meets performance. Right, I have a question for you. It is about my Beat the Beat. Is it really that hard? That is what I want to ask you. Is it actually that hard? Because how is it that I'm getting so many wrong answers today and not enough right answers? I genuinely thought this was going to be a really easy one, but it's not. Let me put this, let me put all the music down. Right, I'm going to do it a couple more times. Right, have a listen. Tell me, I need the movie name and the song name, okay? That is all you're getting. I can't play you any more than that. It's Beat the Beat. You're meant to get one beat of it. Listen again. Right, that is all you're getting. Tell me the song name, the movie name, and please include your name as well. There's really not going to be that many correct answers, I can tell already. So your name is going to be one of very few. 07925 700 272. Right, let's get ourselves into World Cup fever. England play on Sunday, well, like Monday, 1 a.m. So this song is especially for you if you'll be up late night watching.

you know what? I really, really like this one. I really love it. Ding-a-ling-a England by Musty. Now, if you don't know who Musty are, they are this incredibly cool band made up of son, father and uncle, keeping it in the family. They're called Musty. They do lots and lots of mellas all around the UK every summer. They're also like, they're door players, they're DJs, they're like an all-entertainment fun group. And they've released that to celebrate England in the World Cup, of course. Ding-a-ling-a England. And they've got lots of performances performing that across the UK as well. They've been on lots of radio shows as well talking about it. Such a feel-good song. Just what we needed, right? And just the type of energy that is hopefully going to push England through to the later stages of this year's World Cup. I really hope so. Come on, England! Right, okay, so back to the business at hand. We are talking about today's Beat the Beat. But it's been a tough one because so many people are really, really struggling with it. Right, so I'm going to put this down right now. And I know it's not just like, you know, I know it's hard because even my mum has messaged me and said, "Shivy, it's a hard one today. I cannot get my head around it." Right, have a listen and see if you can now guess it. Okay, I'm going to play you a little tiny bit more. Okay, have a listen. Right, that is all you're getting, right? I can't play you any more than that without playing the whole song. Right, have another listen. Right, that's all you're getting. Tell me the song name, the movie name, and of course, your name as well, okay? And you know what? As soon as I play the song, it's all going to come flooding back. You're going to be like, "Oh, of course it's that song." Right, go on, have a guess now. Song name, movie name, your name. 07925 700 272 is my WhatsApp number. Get your answers in nice and early because you haven't got long now.

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1: 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You're listening to me, Shivy, here on Sunrise Radio. It is Friday night, of course. We're heading into the weekend in style. It's also looking like it's going to be a heat wave as well. Another one. I know. It's okay. It's all right. We're going to enjoy it together. Right. Okay. So I have been asking you for today's Beat the Beat. Okay. So this was what you got. And clearly, only a few of you managed to get it right. So Jasmine in Hayes got it right. Well done to you, Jasmine. Jana in London got it right as well. Dina in Guildford. Ro in High Wycombe, you got the correct answer. Vaishali in Stevenage, you got it right as well. Ronak in Harrow, you got it right. Nitin in Glasgow, you got it right. And Irfan in Ilford, I know you put a question mark. Like, is it right? Yes. Yes, it is right. You got it absolutely spot on. For those of you who were like, I genuinely thought it was going to be an easy one. But, we got one more correct answer that's just come in. Himesh in Preston, you have also got it. I was just about to release the answer. Good thing I didn't, right? So that is from Mira and Himesh. Okay, so Mira and Himesh added to that list. Right, you got this. I genuinely thought it was going to be really, really easy. Is it making sense now? Making sense? Has it dropped? Has the penny dropped yet? Okay, well, if it hasn't, don't worry. I'm going to play the whole song in full because you deserve it. Of course, I was looking for Chunari Chunari from the film Biwi number one. That is what I was looking for. Well, I know. Now it's all making sense, right? The penny has officially dropped. You're like, oh, yeah, of course. Maybe because it is 1999 that film is from. So maybe it was just too far back in your memory to go to on a warm Friday evening. That's okay. But anyway, well done to everyone for taking part. And a special well done to everyone who got the correct answer. Chunari Chunari from the film Biwi number one. That was today's Beat the Beat. Well done to everyone who got it right. And if you were just shouting the answer at the radio, I can't help you. That's not going to help anyone, in fact. Right, anyway, this will take us into the news at 9 o'clock. I'll see you on the other side for one more hour of some epic tunes taking you right through till 10. It's Shivy on Sunrise.

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17: From the Sky News Centre at 9. England's next World Cup game against Mexico could start 6 hours earlier. The match was scheduled to kick off at 1 a.m. here on Monday, with pubs in England and Wales allowed to open until 5 a.m. It's now understood FIFA is considering shifting it to 7 p.m. on Sunday UK time because of the threat of storms. Football writer Henry Winter says it shouldn't cause too much of a problem.
18: England have their sports scientists. They have their preparation. They won't have seen necessarily an invention
9: huge eventuality like this. But this is England. England waited 60 years for to try and get closer to a trophy, and a few storms buffeting them on the way. Well, it's nothing they're not used to.
17: Three men have been cleared of murdering a journalist in Londonderry. Lyra McKee was shot in April 2019 as she reported on riots in Derry. A pensioner who falsely claimed her husband stumbled into a kitchen knife has been jailed for at least 12 years for murder. Daryl Berman, who's 72, stabbed her 84-year-old partner at their home in Manchester last March. Andy Burnham is ruling out a general election, but the Prime Minister in waiting has told a Q&A session on Reddit that he wants voting reform in Labour's next manifesto. He's already hinted at wiggle room for tax in the 2024 election commitment. NHS England is going to reward us for walking. It's launching a scheme next year aimed at encouraging us to go for a 30-minute daily stroll. Those who stick to it will be offered incentives and discounts. Personal trainer Lavina Matter says walking has countless benefits.
11: Not only your heart health, so cardiovascular disease is one of the world's biggest killers. 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
17: And Egypt and Australia are heading for extra time in their World Cup last 32 clash. It's 1-1 in Dallas. That's the latest. I'm Tanya Snuggs.
12: We're into the final hour. 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This is Gotilo, one of my favourite songs. 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

0: Ooh, sounding good on your Friday evening. It's me, Shivy, with you, and I am looking after you for the next hour, taking you into the weekend in style. Oops, sorry. I dropped everything. Literally everything just fell off the desk and I was like scrambling to pick it all up. Okay, so I want to talk to you about something that I have just done. Okay, so I have moved into a new house and I have just bought myself a brand new Hoover. Okay, but it's not just any Hoover. It is a wet and dry Hoover. Now, if you don't know what these are, it means that it can like Hoover your floor, like vacuum, and it can also mop. Okay, now I don't know if it's just me, but that kind of blows my mind, right? So it's a wet and dry Hoover. I'm so excited to use it. And I have to say, the thing that gets me about this is that I have never been so excited to clean. Okay, like, you know, when you get a new gadget and it's like to help you do the most mundane task that you hate doing or that you keep putting off, right? I'm not a fan of vacuuming my house, like particularly, and mopping especially. I mean, I don't mind a vacuum, but to mop, that is like the bane of my life. I hate mopping. And now I've got this device that is basically going to do both for me in one go. I'm genuinely, my mind is blown. I'm so excited about using it. And I have never been so excited to go home and clean my floors. So yeah, there you go. I just thought I'd share that with you because, you know, I'm so excited. I genuinely am so excited. Right, don't go anywhere. I've got a Guru Randhawa track and a Neha Kakkara track coming up for you, and you are going to love them both. Okay, so it's Sunrise Radio. I'm Shivy. Don't go anywhere.
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1: Okay, we are well into the last 32. Right, so Portugal and Croatia. It was 2-1 to Portugal, of course. Switzerland beat Algeria 2-0. And currently, at the moment, Australia are facing Egypt. It is into extra time at the moment. I think it's the first half of extra time. It is still 1-1, okay? Egypt scored first, and then Egypt scored an own goal to gift Australia a second goal, of the game, I should say, which made it 1-1. It's taken it to extra time, and it looks like, at the moment, no one's really had any clear chances in the first half of extra time. We've still got the second half of extra time to come, and then, of course, penalties. Later this evening at 11 o'clock, Argentina will be taking on Cape Verde. I know who, if you are supporting England, I very much know who you will be hoping wins that match, but we'll wait and see.
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0: Friday night on Sunrise Radio with me, Shivy. Now, let me tell you about the top five most photogenic cities in the world. Now, let me know if you agree with this. I haven't been to all of these cities, okay? So I've been to two of them, and I agree that they are very, like, photogenic, but I do want to go to the other ones on this list. But tell me if you agree with this top five, okay? Now, this is top five that I asked AI for, okay? So I said to AI, the most photogenic cities in the world. This is the top five AI gave me, okay? So in number five was Cape Town. It said you have beautiful mountains, beaches, and dramatic coastline. So Cape Town was number five. In fourth place was Istanbul for the beautiful architecture of the mosques, the bazaars that you have, and of course the amazing sunsets. I have seen many people post from there. In third place came Paris, of course, cafes, landmarks like the Eiffel Tower, of course, and the fact that it's always beautiful. It just always looks very nice, doesn't it? Coming in at number two is Venice. Of course, the city of love, romance, canals, bridges. Yeah, I can see why Venice is there. But the city that topped the list at number one was Kyoto, for its temples, of course, the bamboo forests, which I didn't know was a thing. I'm definitely going to look that up on Google. And of course, cherry blossom season as well. So yeah, Kyoto came out as the number one most photogenic city. Do you agree with that? I'm not sure where London would come, actually, because London was definitely not in the top five. I don't even think it made the top 10, actually. So, yeah. But if you've been to any one of those cities, can you vouch for that? Do you think that they are worthy of their top five place? Let me know. Get in touch. 07-925-700-272. Kyoto coming out top of that list there as the number one most photogenic city. So there you go.
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2: Oh, hang on a minute. Oh, yeah. Okay, cool. 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

Ah, such a beautiful song that one is. Diddly from the film Chennai Express. Now, I haven't been keeping up with Bollywood as much as I probably should have, but I did come across the fact that Alia Bhatt, of course, has a new film coming out. It's called Alpha, and it is a spy thriller film, and it's finally getting its release. It also stars Arjun Rumpel. Does it star Arjun Rumpel? I said Arjun. I feel like that's not true. No, it doesn't. It stars Bobby Deol and Anil Kapoor. That's right. I don't know why I had Arjun Rumpel in my head. Right, so, new film, Alia Bhatt is in it. It's called Alpha. It's a spy thriller and it's finally released and getting its release in cinema, starring Bobby Deol and Anil Kapoor as well. But the reason that this film came up on my For You page, clearly, was because of a cameo appearance, right? A cameo appearance by the one and only Mr. Hrithik Roshan, okay? So it genuinely is going viral because everyone is so excited about this cameo appearance that he is making. And it just shows that when you're big, right? I mean, there's going to be lots of stars in this film, of course. But the fact that Hrithik Roshan is now making a cameo in it is really sparked this kind of flame to do with the film. Suddenly everyone is talking about it, and I think that's just the buzz that this film needed before its release into cinema. So will you be going to see it? That is a question. Spy thrillers are not really my thing, so I probably won't. I might wait for it to come to a streaming platform and watch it then. But yeah, no, it's not my cup of tea, but I know lots of people who will be going to see it. So Alpha, starring Alia Bhatt, Bobby Deol and Anil Kapoor, and with a cameo appearance from Hrithik Roshan, hitting cinemas soon. So will you be going to see it? Hopefully you will be. Who knows? Right, anyway, just some plans for your weekend in case you were still wondering what to do. In case you want to sit somewhere nice and air-conditioned as the heatwave takes us over.

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0: What a tune. I love that one. Rashi Sood on that one. Guinea Guinea Wali is the name of that song. Right, okay, so if you are interested in what is going on in the World Cup at the moment. So, after a match that didn't seem to really have many goals, well, predicted, and it didn't really disappoint, really, in that front. So, Australia were taking on Egypt, of course, and it was 1-1 at the end of extra time. It's now all set for penalties. They are literally just shaking hands and flipping the coin to decide which side they are going to be on. To take the penalties, it is very, very tense and must be. I can't imagine what must be going through those players' minds as they step up to these penalties to keep their countries in the running for the World Cup knockout stages. So Australia 1, Egypt 1. Egypt actually scored 2 goals, 1 for themselves and 1 for Australia as well. But it's okay. It is going into penalties and we're going to see who is going to come out triumphant at the end of that. And remember that tomorrow you've also got your T20 World Cup, which is happening as well. Plus you've got your updates from the matches that are taking place in the World Cup. Later this evening at 11 o'clock UK time, if you are going to be staying up late to watch the favourites for the World Cup, I should say, Argentina, of course, with Messi leading the line there, up against the kind of shock team that have made it into the knockout stages, Cape Verde, who everybody is rooting for. I feel like they're the biggest underdogs and everyone is like so behind them because it is so lovely see a team that have never made it this far suddenly in amongst the big boys, right? And facing Argentina at 11 o'clock UK time. Who will come out triumphant? Will it just be another Messi show? Well, I mean, you kind of can't bet against him right now, can you? Right, so anyway, penalty is just about to get underway. Egypt, Australia, I'll keep you updated.
1: 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Mudhoo's Mayfair at the Dilly has reopened its doors with a stunning new makeover, with a brand new spectacular bar and lounge which will make you gasp, wow! 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
1: It is 10 minutes to 10 o'clock and it has been an absolute pleasure being with you on this Friday evening on Sunrise Radio. It feels like I haven't been here for a very, very long time. 4 weeks I've been away, 4 shows I've missed, and I'm very, very glad to be back with you here today. It's been such a pleasure. And I'm just watching these penalties happen in front of me right now, okay? So it is, of course, Egypt taking on Australia. Australia have just missed their second penalty of the penalty shootout, which means that currently it is 4-2 to... it is 2-3? Oh, my God. How the numbers gone so badly wrong for me. It is 3-2. That is what I'm trying to say. It is 3-2 to Egypt. If Egypt score the next goal, they are through, knocking Australia out. So there you go. That is currently what is happening. You cannot ask for more up-to-date information, right? 3-2 to Egypt on penalties. The final penalty for Egypt, potentially, if they score this, they will win the match and they will force Australia out. Anyway, I'm going to love you and leave you. I'm going to leave you hanging there. I'm not going to tell you the result of it just yet. I'm going to love you and leave you. Thank you for tuning in. I will be back next Friday from 7 p.m. where we get to do this all over again. Selly will be in on Saturday morning, waking you up from 7 a.m. in the morning. So make sure you are with her. And whatever you are up to, I hope you enjoy your weekend. Have a wonderful weekend ahead. Have a wonderful week ahead as well. Stay cool, because I know that the temperature is going to be soaring once again here in the UK. It's going to get very, very hot indeed. So make sure that you stay cool. And I just thought I'd let you know that Egypt did score the penalty and they have won on penalties after 4-2 on penalties, I should say, against Australia. Australia are now officially out of the World Cup 2026. Well done to Egypt. Argentina and Cape Verde kicking off at 11 o'clock UK time. I will see you next week from 7 p.m. on your Friday night. Sally's here tomorrow morning, waking you up. See you later. Bye.

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10: From the Sky News Centre at 10. Football's governing body is looking at whether to move the timing of England's next World Cup game back by 6 hours. The threat of thunderstorms means the last 16 match with Mexico could now start at 7 p.m. on Sunday here rather than 1 a.m. on Monday. Pubs in England and Wales had been allowed to open longer. Michael Kill is from the Nighttime Industries Association.
11: The shift to 7 o'clock is going to be beneficial, but there is a lot of communication, a lot of organisation that goes around this. So we're hoping the decision comes quite quickly so that businesses can prepare. Police are also trying to prepare. So this shift is going to have a considerable impact on the way that they resource also.
10: Lyra McKee's family say they'll leave no stone unturned after three men were cleared of her murder in Londonderry. The journalist was shot dead as she reported on riots in Derry in 2019. The man jailed for murdering student Henry Novak in Southampton is seeking to appeal against his conviction and minimum 21-year sentence. The case sparked protests after footage showed police handcuffing the teenager as he lay dying when his Sikh killer falsely accused him of racial abuse. Andy Burnham's ruled out a general election if he becomes Prime Minister. He's told a Q&A session on Reddit he wants to see voting reform in Labour's next manifesto. There's a buzz swirling around New York City where it's thought Taylor Swift and Travis Kelce are getting married. Ahead of their nuptials, they donated a reported $26 million to various causes, including to food charity City Harvest. Jeffrey Correa says they're thrilled to have received $1 million.
12: One in four school-aged children in New York City don't know where their next meal is coming from, and that's an astounding statistic. You know, the thing that we're very focused on is making sure that we put this donation to very good use to get out across our city.
10: And Egypt are into the World Cup last 16 after a penalty shootout victory over Australia. It finished 1-1 after extra time. That's the latest. I'm Tanya Snuggs.
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0: Mudhoo's Mayfair at the Dilly has reopened its doors with a stunning new makeover, with a brand new spectacular bar and lounge, which will make you gasp. 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
1: From the Sky News Centre at 11. England's players are waiting to find out if their World Cup game against Mexico will kick off much earlier. Football's governing body's considering the move to 7 p.m. Sunday rather than 1 a.m. Monday our time because of predicted storms. Joe Rawson has more from Mexico.
2: We're still waiting for confirmation from FIFA, but it's looking likely the game will be moved. It could actually end up benefiting England with it less humid at midday than in the evening. And Morgan Rogers was asked about a kick-off shift. He said they'd be ready, whatever. Also, for fans at home, a 7 p.m. kickoff would mean many more could watch it than at 1 a.m. in the morning.
1: Meanwhile, Mo Salah scored in the penalty shootout to send Egypt into the last 16. Their game against Australia finished 1-1 after extra time. The African side won 4-2 on penalties. Elsewhere, Lyra McKee's family say they'll leave no stone unturned after three men were cleared of her murder in Londonderry. The journalist was shot dead as she reported on riots in Derry in 2019. Speaking outside Belfast Crown Court, Lyra's sister Nicola Corner says they'll never stop searching for answers.
3: But we will knuckle down with this. This is not over. Lyra said if you're going to go down fighting. And I can tell you right now that every one of my family will. Because we do this for Lyra. She deserves justice.
1: A pensioner who falsely claimed her husband stumbled into a kitchen knife has been jailed for at least 12 years for murder. Daryl Berman stabbed her 84-year-old partner at their home in Manchester last March. Preparations are underway in New York for the celebrity wedding of the year. More than 1,000 people are rumoured to be swirling around Madison Square Garden as Taylor Swift and Travis Kelce tie the knot. And Novak Djokovic has equaled Roger Federer's number of Wimbledon wins. It stands at 105. That's the latest. I'm Faye De Silva.

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2: From the Sky News Centre at midnight, some breaking news. It's been confirmed England's next World Cup game against Mexico will kick off at 1 a.m. as planned on Monday. Pubs in England and Wales will be allowed to open until 5 a.m. FIFA had been considering moving the match forward by 6 hours to 7 p.m. on Sunday UK time because of the threat of storms. Football writer Henry Winter says it shouldn't cause too much of a problem.
3: England have their sports scientists. They have their preparation. They won't have seen necessarily an eventuality like this, but this is England. England waited 60 years for to try and get closer to a trophy, and a few storms buffeting them on the way, well, it's nothing they're not used to.
2: Three men have been cleared of murdering a journalist in Londonderry. Lira McKee was shot in April 2019, as he reported on riots in Derry. A man jailed for murdering student Henry Novak in Southampton is seeking to appeal against his conviction and 21-year minimum prison sentence. The case sparked protests after footage showed police handcuffing the teenager when Vikram Digwa falsely accused him of racial abuse. Andy Burnham says he won't call a general election if he becomes Prime Minister. The Labour leadership hopeful has been taking part in a Q&A session on Reddit. NHS England is going to reward us for walking. It's launching a scheme next year aimed at encouraging us to go for a 30-minute daily stroll. Those who stick to it will be offered incentives. Personal trainer Lavina Mehta says walking has countless benefits.
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2: And Egypt are into the World Cup last 16 after a penalty shootout victory over Australia. It finished 1-1 after extra time. That's the latest. I'm Fader Silver.
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9: From the Sky News Centre at 1. It's understood England's World Cup last 16 clash with Mexico will kick off as scheduled at 1 a.m. Monday morning. That's despite concerns about bad weather. Joe Rawson reports from Mexico City.
10: After discussions, we understand that the English and Mexican football associations weren't particularly happy about a potential kickoff change, and so it will remain as scheduled. That's 6 p.m. local time, 1 a.m. Monday morning. But FIFA will continue to monitor conditions, particularly the weather, with storms expected in Mexico City at kickoff time.
9: And some breaking news. It's official. Singer Taylor Swift and NFL star Travis Kelce are now married.